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We're here every Friday on WKDU Philadelphia 91.7 FM, playing amazing soulful sounds from all over the world. And let's get into something else really good. We're going to get into some new music from an artist that just dropped an album that I'm really loving, Sparkle Mommy. Let's check out a new track from her. Right here, Eavesdrop Radio, y'all. Peace.

inner space, the human race must face adversity. Looking in the mirror, into the abyss, how we miss again, must do better, must win, and sing, love everlasting, Mama Terra. This is no

We're closing that last set out with some new music from Flea. You know, we know him from Red Hot Chili Peppers, but he has his solo jazz project out, and that was a track called Thinking About You, which is a Frank Ocean cover. Very nice, nice change of pace. And this is Eavesdrop Radio on WKDU 91.7 FM. And we're getting into the last set of the night. We're going to pick it up just a little bit, but not too much. So stay tuned. Keep enjoying. Keep listening. Tell a friend to tune in. And let's do it like this. Eavesdrop Radio, y'all. Peace.

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This is me, DJ LSD. And yeah, we're going to go over the last couple songs that we played. First up was the song Radio by Junior Varsity. After that was Diving by Bombay Bicycle Club and Holly Humberstone. And finally was Punch Bowl by Cayugas. Next up, we got a little bit of a Midwest emo vibe for a bit with Blame by Tiger Reilly and I Dialed Your Number. But before we get into that, I do want to give a quick shout out to Sunday Brunch at Johnny Brenda's. WKDU is presenting at Johnny Brenda's for Sunday Brunch from 1 p.m. to 5 p.m. So definitely tune in and show up there. It's going to be all ages, so feel free. Your favorite WKDU DJs are going to be spinning rock and roll records and more. So definitely go out. There's cocktails, coffee, food, and it'll be pretty fun. So definitely go out this Sunday, June 14th at 1 p.m. till 5. But yeah, hopefully you guys have been enjoying the music so far. And let's get right back into it with Blame by Tiger Reilly and I Dialed Your Number.

Hey guys, welcome back to Windows Down with me, DJ LSD. Let's go over the last couple songs that we played. First up was the song Blame by Tyga Reely and I Dialed Your Number. After that was two local artists. One was Blimbo by, or the song Blimbo by Heavy Metal Chess Club, which you might recognize from the Philly area. And then also was Today by Disaster Artist, another local Philly band. Next up we got Iman by Seraphine Noir. And yeah, hopefully you guys have been enjoying the music so far. Before we move on, I do want to give a quick PSA. We at WKDU recognize the deeply troubling moment that we are living through in this country. And as an entity that serves not only the students, alumni, and community of Drexel University, but also the wider Philadelphia region, we want to tell everyone to be safe during this hot protest summer, and that we are here for all of it and want you to be safe when you use your voice and march the summer. Our friends at the ACLU remind you to be mindful of a few things. One, you don't need a permit to march in the streets or on sidewalks as long as marches don't obstruct car or pedestrian traffic. If you don't have a permit, police officers can ask you to move to the side of a street or sidewalk to let others pass for safety reasons. When you are lawfully present in any public space, you have the right to photograph anything in plain view, including federal buildings and the police. On private property, anything the owner may set rules related to photography or video. Three, always remain calm and never physically resist the police.

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It's Windows Down with me, DJ LSC. And yeah, let's go over the last couple songs that we played. First off was Iman by Seraphim Noir. After that was Black and Tan Fantasy by Duke Ellington. Following that was Gorgeous Stuff by Lokiman. And then finally was Continuum 5 by Nala Sinfro. Honestly, probably my favorite jazz album of last year. It's phenomenal. Endlessness is so good. Highly recommend checking it out if you haven't. Next up, we got Still Just Me by Louis Zong. And yeah, hopefully you guys enjoy the music. Remember, you can always find the music in the playlisting tab at WKDU.org. It might be a little bit late, but it'll eventually be there, and there will usually be a Spotify playlist link there. Also, remember that Windows Down plays 9 to 11 p.m. on Fridays. So yeah, anyway, let's roll those windows down, turn the music all the way up, and kick it with Still Just Me by Louis Zong.

Hey guys, let's go over the last couple songs that we played. First up was the song Still Just Me by Louis Zong. After that was No You Don't by The Format off of a brand new The Format record called Boycott Heaven. Genuinely never thought we would get a new record from them, so honestly, huge surprise. And then finally was Good Times by Ro Capara. Next up, we're going to be going for, we're going to be playing Big Pink Bubble by Beach Bunny. And yeah, hopefully you guys have been enjoying the music so far. Roll those windows down, turn your music all the way up, and let's kick it.

Hey guys, welcome back to Windows Down. Let's go over the last couple songs that we played. First up was the song Big Pink Bubble by Beach Bunny. After that was I Guess by Lizzie McAlpine. And then finally Big Swimmer by King Hannah and Sharon Van Etten. Next up we got Adored by Royal Otis. And yeah, hopefully you guys have been enjoying. We're actually about to be done with our first hour, so hopefully you guys have been enjoying the music so far. So keep those windows down, roll your music all the way up, and let's kick it.

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Welcome back to WKDU Philadelphia 91.7 FM. This is Windows Down with me, DJ LSD. And let's go over the last couple songs that we played. First up was Adored by Royal Otis. After that was Descenda by Young Athita. And then finally was Books in Bed by Queen of Jeans. Next up, we got Is This All There Is by Anna Calvi and Matt Berenger. But yeah, hopefully you guys have been enjoying the music so far. Before we move on, I do want to give a quick shout out to the show that we'll be playing right after mine called Finding Bomberman. If you're into video game soundtracks, into video game music, electronic, chiptune, drum and bass, highly recommend. Finding Bomberman is a sick show that plays immediately after mine from 11 p.m. till 12 a.m. So if you're trying to get those late night game sessions, honestly, it's perfect for you. Anyway, hopefully you guys have been enjoying the music so far, and let's get back to it with Is This All There Is by Anna Calvi and Matt Berenger.

Hey guys, welcome back to WKDU Philadelphia 91.7 FM. Let's talk about the last couple tracks that we played. First up was Is This All There Is by Anna Calvi and Matt Berenger. After that was So Free, So Lonely by Georgia Gets By. And finally, Hanging by Marika Hackman. Next up we got I Wish I Didn't Waste Your Time by Thundercat. And yeah, hopefully you guys have been enjoying the music so far. Stay locked and loaded. Roll those windows down and turn your music all the way up. Let's kick it.

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Next up, we got the song. Oh, let's talk about the last couple tracks that we played before this. First, it was I Wish I Didn't Waste Your Time by Thundercat. After, it was Take Me With You by Bad Bad Not Good. And it finally was Wake by Madison Cunningham and Fleet Foxes. Next up, we got No Thing Nada No by Unofungal Electrical and Marcos Valley. And yeah, hopefully you guys have been enjoying the music so far. Before we move on, I do want to give a quick shout out to the Delaware Valley Legacy Fund. 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

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This is Windows Down with me, DJ LST. Let's go over the last couple tracks before we close out our time here. First up was the song Don't They Nada Known by Unafraid Electrical. After that was Afterglow by Lost Ravens. And then finally Greyhound by Palace. Next up we got Phantom by Matt DeMarco. And yeah, we're almost done for our second hour. Remember, you can find Windows Down at the WKDU.org page or at 91.7 FM on Fridays from 9 to 11 p.m. But yeah, definitely roll those windows down, turn your music all the way up, and let's keep kicking it.

to close out our last little bit of time together, let's go over the last couple tracks and the next three tracks. What we played before was Phantom DeMarco, Phantom by Mac DeMarco. After that was Skip Song by Jayla K. And finally was Make Friends by Hiatus Coyote. Next up, we got Tiara by Weather Day, Run It Back by Still Woozy, and Down the Silver Lake by Apithera. Hopefully, you guys have been enjoying the music. Roll those windows down, turn your music all the way up. Keep enjoying the summer weather. And yeah, till next week. Bye-bye.

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I suppose it did sound funny. I used to lie out on the beach, close my eyes, may there be a pretty girl lying in the sand next to me.

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Yar's Revenge is the weirdest show on the radio, and they only give me 2 hours to do it. If you're in West Philly or Philadelphia region at all, about 24 hours from when this is airing, there is the Thrifty Disco. I am so excited for it. It's, I guess, technically later tonight at Philadelphia AIDS Thrift. So if you want to go to an old school disco party, we got some funky disco stuff, head on over to Philly AIDS and enjoy the party. You know, I'll be there. Come say hi. And keep that radio dial locked. Starting out with Japanther today, something you can actually find on streaming. So if you want to call me a sellout for that, go ahead. But I suggest you listen and think for yourself.

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Yes, I am the indigene, so please don't forget it. I am the indigene, rough cast and crude, hewn not from idle words, but from the warmth of flesh and blood. I am the indigene, plaything of the sublime, born on angel wings in manifestation of the divine. I am the indigene, a description of space, invisible in the lie of consensual place. I am the indigene, vulgar and harsh, a poet of madness, a bramble on your path. I am the indigene, the belonged beauty of the cat, curling spindrift on the mountain ridge, the price tag on the hatter's hat. That'd be 10 and 6 pence, mate. Tell very much. Oh yes, I am he who calls your name, whilst knowing full well we are called the same. I am the maker, I am the destroyer, blessed of weakness, blessed of power. So don't invite me to your castles of sand, nor attempt to amuse me with the trivial and bland. I am the deep growl, the knotted hair, the bloodshot eyes of your worst nightmare. I haunt your shadow, I consume your desire. I am the extinguisher, I am the fire. I am the sphincter, I am the sphinx. Slow as apology, but fast as lynx. Now you see me, shush. Now you don't. So here, alone, in my aloneness, I demand to know you in our oneness. Yes, I am the one whom you know as yourself, come to discorrupt you with beauty and stealth. I am the indigene, declaiming spirit, in that it corrupts the soul, in that it takes for itself what belongs to the whole. I will not be made into another Christ to be crucified by your consensual height. I am the planet, the universe, the silent prayer and the shouted curse. Not I, for I already belong. I am the singer, I am never the song. I am the indigene, born as much within as without, conceived yet ill-conceived, beyond all doubt. I am the indigene, knower of the unknown, reaper of the harvest as yet unsown. I am the indigene, the essence incarnate, the total demand of the soul inviolate. I am the fool, the ringer of bells. I am the juggler of heavens and hells. I am the joker, escape from the pack, running ahead. I never look back. So come near, that I might embrace you, that my breath be yours, that the bubbling stream might lace your thighs, or chattering finches might shower from your eyes. I am both the he and the she, the wheat field and its burning. I am both the you and the me, as much of love as of its yearning. Oh yes,
I know the dampness of the grove, and might muse as well as any rustic, or seek to speak of simple love, or matters grave and drastic. But what of the mystic's all-seeing eye? What of the magic we so readily decry? Oh, yes! The flight to freedom is open to us all. But like Icarus, we would rather fall. Oh, yes, we would rather fall. For just as we are life, the carrier of breath, both creator and created, so we are death. But surely, as harbingers of the absolute, we are immortal. The divine essence, essential and elemental. Then take up thy bed and run, that you might exist outside the abstraction, beyond definition, within the absolute, powerful, indomitable, eternal and resolute. Oh, so do not fear my darkness, for that is the cloth I wear, nor seek to peel away my mask, for beneath it there's nothing there. I am the in-machine, invisible as lost night, the essence of profanity, both the fearful and the fright. I am the cripple without a crutch, the deaf, dumb, mute, who says too much. I am the spittle, the phlegm and the thread. I am the assassin of the living dead. Beware! For I am here to dissolve you, to

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So let me throw my arms open without derision. Let me sing of a beauty beyond revision. Yes, I am the Indigen. I am he, standing before you in absolute purity. But where the rock and where the blade, where the retort to a prayer unprayed. Bless you, bless you. Reason is treason against love, a denial of the unconditional. All I have to give is to bless. Bless you, bless you, bless you, bless you.

I just had a peach cobbler while that last song was playing. It was really good. I'm going back to something I used to do in older episodes of Yars a little more often. I've got a story. Underneath it is Snow Knight, the Skyrim song. Probably would have been fitting a week ago, a little more, with all the snow, but I think it still works. This time of night, still winter, though it's been a little warmer, which is nice. But I digress. The Monkey's Paw is a classic three wishes story that doubles as a horror story and a cautionary tale, reminding us that unintended consequences often accompany the best intentions. This widely read story is a favorite in classrooms around the world. The story was first published in 1902 and then featured in The Lady of the Barge, published in 1911. Be careful what you wish for, you may receive it. Part 1. Without, the night was cold and wet. But in the small parlor of Lobberum Villa, the blinds were drawn and the fire burned brightly. Father and the son were at chess. The former, who possessed ideas about the game, invoking radical chances, putting his king into such sharp and unnecessary perils that it even provoked comment from the white-haired old lady knitting placidly by the fire. "Hark at the wind," said Mr. White, who, having seen a fatal mistake after it was too late, was amiably desirous of preventing his son from seeing it. "I'm listening," said the latter, grimly surveying the board as he stretched out his hand. "Check." "I should hardly think he'll come by tonight," said his father, with his head poised over the board. "Mate," replied the son. "That's the worst of living so far out," bawled Mr. White, with a sudden and unlooked-for violence. "Of all the beastly, slushy, out-of-the-way places to live in, this is the worst. Path's a bog, and the road's torrent. I don't know what people are thinking about. I suppose because only two houses in the road are let, they think it doesn't matter." "Never mind, dear," said his wife soothingly. "Perhaps you'll win the next one." Mr. White looked up sharply, just in time to intercept a knowing glance between mother and son. The words died away on his lips, and he hid a guilty grin in his thin gray beard. "There he is," said Herbert White, as the gate banged too loudly and heavily footsteps came towards the door. The old man rose with hospitable haste, and opening the door was heard condoling with their new arrival. The new arrival also condoled with himself, so that Miss White said, "Tut, tut," and coughed gently as her husband entered the room, followed by a tall, burly man, beady of eye and rubicus of visage. Ooh, those are some words. Rubicund of visage. "Sergeant Major Morris," he said, introducing him. The sergeant major took hands, and talking, they proffered seat by the fire, watched contently as his host got out whiskey and tumblers and stood a small copper kettle on the fire. As the third glass, his eyes got brighter, and he began to talk, and the little family circle regarded with eager interest this visitor from distant parts, as he squat his beard shoulders in the chair and spoke of wild scenes and dastardly deeds, of wars and plagues and strange peoples. 21 years of it, said Miss White, nodding at his wife and son. When he went away, he was slip of a youth in the warehouse. Now look at him. He doesn't look to have taken much harm, said Miss White politely. I'd like to go to India myself, said the old man. Just to look around a bit, you know.
Better where you are, said the sergeant major, shaking his head. He put down the empty glass and, sighing softly, shook it again. I should like to see the old temples and fakirs and jugglers, said the old man. What was that you started telling me the other day about a monkey's paw or something, Morris? Nothing, said the soldier hastily. Leastways, nothing worth hearing. Monkey's paw, said Miss White curiously. Well, it's just a bit of what you might call magic, perhaps, said the sergeant major offhandedly. His three listeners leaned forward eagerly. The visitors absentmindedly put his empty glass to their lips and then set it down again. His host filled it for him once more. To look at it, said the sergeant major, fumbling his pocket. It's just an ordinary little paw, dried to a mummy. He took something out of his pocket and proffered it. Miss White drew black with grimace, but her son, taking it, examined it curiously. And what's there special about it? Inquired Mr. White, as he took it from his son and, having examined it, placed it upon the table. It had a spell put on it by an old fakir, said the sergeant major. A very holy man. He wanted to show that fate ruled people's lives, and those who interfered with it did so to their sorrow. He put a spell on it so that three separate men could each have three wishes from it. His manner was so impressive that his hearers were conscious that their light laughter had jarred somewhat. Well, why don't you have three, sir? Said Herbert White clearly. The soldier regarded him the way that middle age is wont to regard presumptuous youth. I have, he said quietly, and his blotchy face whitened. And did you really have the three wishes granted? Asked Mrs. White. I did, said the sergeant major, and his glass tapped against his strong teeth. Has anybody else wished? Persisted the old lady. The first man had three wishes, yes, was the reply. I don't know what the first two were, but the third was for death. That's how I got the paw. His tones were so grave that a hush fell upon the group. If you had your three wishes, it's no good to you now then, Morris, said the old man at last. What do you keep it for? The soldier shook his head. Fancy, I suppose, he said slowly. I did have some idea of selling it, but I don't think I will. It's caused me enough mischief already. Besides, people won't buy. They'll think it's a fairy tale, some of them, and those who do think anything of it want to try it first and then pay me afterwards. If you could have another three wishes, said the old man, eyeing him neatly, would you have them? I don't know, said the other. I don't know. He took the paw and dangled it between his forefinger and thumb, suddenly threw it upon the fire. White, with a slight cry, stooped down and snatched it off. Better let it burn, said the soldier solemnly. If you don't want it, Morris, said the other, give it to me. I won't, said his friend doggedly. I threw it on that fire. If you keep it, don't blame me for what happens. Pitch it on the fire like a sensible man. The other shook his hand and exclaimed his possession closely. How do you do it? He inquired. Hold it up your right hand and wish aloud, said the sergeant major. But I warn you of the consequences. Sounds like Arabian Nights, said Miss White, as she rose and began to set the supper. Don't you think you might wish for four pairs of hands for me? Her husband drew the talisman from his pocket. And all three burst into laughter as the sergeant major, with the look of alarm on his face, caught him by the arm. If you must wish, he said gruffly, wish for something sensible. Mr. White dropped it back in his pocket, and placing chairs, motioned his friend to the table. In the business of supper, the talisman was partly forgotten, and afterwards the three sat listening to an enthralled fashion on the second installment of The Soldier's Adventures in India. If
the tale about the monkey's paw is not more truthful than those he has begun telling us, said Herbert, as the door closed behind their guest, just in time to catch the last train. We shan't make much of it. Did you give anything for it, Father? Inquired Miss White, regarding her husband closely. A trifle, she said, coloring slightly. He didn't want it, but I made him take it, and he pressed me again to throw it away. Likely, said Herbert, with pretended honor. Why, we're going to be rich and famous and happy. Wish to be an emperor, Father, to begin with. Then you can't be henpecked. He darted around the table, pursued by the malign Mrs. White, armed with an antimacassar. Mr. White took the paw from his pocket and eyed it dubiously. I don't know what to wish for, and that's a fact, he said slowly. It seems to me I've got all I want. If you only cleared the house, you'd be quite happy, wouldn't you? Said Herbert, with his hand on his shoulder. Well, wish for £200, then. That'll just do it. His father, smiling shamefacedly at his own cruelty, held up the talisman, and his son, with a solemn face somewhat married by a wink at his mother, sat down and struck a few impressive chords. I wish for £200, said the old man distinctly. A fine crash from the piano greeted his words, interrupted by a shuddering cry from the old man. His wife and son ran towards him. It moved, he cried, with a glance of disgust at the object as it lay on the floor. As I wish, it twisted in my hand like a snake. Well, I don't see the money, said his son, as he picked it up and placed it on the table. And I bet I never shall. It must have been your family.

Part 2. In the brightness of the wintry sun the next morning, as it streamed over the breakfast table, he laughed at his fears. There was an air of prosaic wholesomeness about the room, which it had lacked in the previous night, and then the dirty, shriveled little Paul was pitched on the sideboard with a carelessness which betook no great belief in its virtues. "I suppose all old soldiers are the same," said Mrs. White. "The idea of our listening to such nonsense. How could wishes be granted in these days? And if they could, how could 200 pounds hurt you, Father?" "It might drop on his head from the sky," said the frivolous Herbert. "Morris said these things happen so naturally," said his father, "that you might, if you so wished, attribute it to coincidence." "Well, don't break into the money before I come back," said Herbert, as he rose from the table. "I'm afraid it'll turn you into a mean, noxious man, and we shall have to disown you." His mother laughed, and following to the door, watched him down the road. And returning to the breakfast table, he was happy at the expense of her husband's cruelty. All of which did not prevent her from scurrying to the door at the postman's knock, nor prevent her from referring somewhat shortly to retired Sergeant Manners' Burbius habits when she found that in the post brought a tailor's bill. "Herbert will have some more of his funny remarks, I expect, when he comes home," she said as they sat at dinner. "I dare say," said Mr. White, pouring himself out some beer. "But for all that, the thing moved in my hand, that I'll swear to." "You thought it did," said the old lady soothingly. "I say it did," replied the other. "There was no thought about it. I had just... What's the matter?" His wife made no reply. She was watching the mysterious movements of a man outside, who, peering in an undecided fashion at the house, appeared to be trying to make up his mind to enter. In mental connection with the 200 pounds, she noted that the stranger was well-dressed and wore a silk hat of glossy newness. Three times he passed at the gate, and then walked on again. The fourth time he stood with his hand on it, and then with sudden resolution, flung it open and walked up the path. Miss White at the same moment placed her hands behind her, and hurried, unfastening strings of her apron, put that useful article of apparel beneath the cushion of her chair. She brought the stranger, who seemed ill at ease, into the room. He gazed at her furtively and listened in a preoccupied fashion as the old lady apologized for the appearance of the room, and her husband's coat, a garment which he usually reserved for the garden. She then waited as patiently as her sex would permit for him to broach his business, but he was at first strangely silent. "I was asked to call," he said at last, and stopped and picked a piece of cotton from his trousers. "I came from Ma and Megan's." The old lady stared. "Is anything the matter?" she asked breathlessly. "Has anything happened to Herbert? What is it? What is it?" Her husband interposed. "There, there, mother," he said hastily. "Sit down, and don't jump to conclusions. You've not brought bad news, I'm sure, sir," as he eyed the other wistfully. "I'm sorry," began the visitor. "Is he hurt?" demanded the mother wildly. The visitor bowed in assent. "Badly hurt," he said quietly. "But he is not in any pain." "Oh, thank God," said the old woman, clasping her hands. "Thank God for that. Thank—" She broke off as the sinister meaning of the assured dawn on her, and she saw the awful confirmation of her fears in the other's averted face. She caught her breath and turned to her slower-witted husband laid her trembling hand on his. There was a long silence. "He was caught in the machinery," said the visitor at length in a low voice. "Caught in the machinery," replied Mr. White in a dazed fashion. "Yes.

He sat staring out the window, and taking his wife's hand between his own, he pressed it as he had been wont to do in their old courting days nearly 40 years before. "He was the only one left to us," he said, turning gently to the visitor. "It's hard." The other coughed and, rising, walked slowly to the window. "The firm wishes me to convey their sincere sympathy with you and your great loss," he said, without looking around. "I beg that you'll understand I'm only their servant, merely obeying orders." There was no reply. The old woman's face was white, her eyes staring, and her breath inaudible. On the husband's face was a look such as his friend Sergeant might have carried into his first action. "I say that Ma and Megan's disclaim all responsibility," continued the other. "They admit no liability at all, but in consideration of your son's service, they wish to prevent you with a certain sum as compensation." Mr. White dropped his wife's hand, and rising to his feet, gazed with a look of horror at his visitor. His dry lips shaped with words. "How much?" £200 was the answer. Unconscious of his wife's shriek, the old man smiled faintly, put his hands like a sightless man, and dropped a senseless heap to the floor.

listening to WKDU Philadelphia. What happens if the unthinkable comes to your door or your neighborhood? To report any ICE sightings, arrests, or raids in Philadelphia, please call or text Junta's Rapid Response Hotline, 814-205-3293. This number is for the Philadelphia area. All calls related to ICE enforcement made to Junta's number will be redirected to this hotline. 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That is VAMOSJUNTOS.ORG. This has been a public service message from WKDU and Juntos. And now back to the monkey's paw. Part 3. In the huge new cemetery, some 2 miles distant, the old people buried their dead and came back to the house steeped in shadows and silence. It was all over so quickly that at first they could hardly realize it and remained in a state of acceptance, as though of something else to happen, something else which was to lighten this load, too heavy for old hearts to bear. But the days passed, and expectation gave way to resignation. The hopeless resignation of the old, sometimes miscalled apathy. Sometimes they hardly exchanged a word, for now they had nothing to talk about, and their days were growing long to weariness. It was about a week after the old man, waking suddenly in the night, stretched out his hand and found himself alone. The room was in darkness, and the sound of subdued weeping came from the window. He raised himself in bed and listened. "Come back," he said tenderly. "You will be cold." "It is colder for my son," said the old woman, and wept afresh. The sounds of her sobs died away on his ears. The bed was warm, and his eyes heavy with sleep. He dozed fitfully and slept until a sudden wild cry from his wife awoke him with a start. "The paw," she cried wildly. "The monkey's paw." He startled up in alarm. "Where? Where is it? What's the matter?" She came stumbling across the room towards him. "I want it," she said quietly. "You've not destroyed it?" "It's in the parlor, on the bracket," he replied, marveling. "Why?" She cried and laughed together, and bending over, kissed his cheek. "I only just thought of it," she said hysterically. "Why didn't I think of it before? Why didn't you think of it?" "Think of what?" he questioned. "The other two wishes," she replied rapidly. "We've only had one." "Was not that enough?" he demanded fiercely. "No," she cried triumphantly. "We'll have one more. Go down and get it quickly, and wish our boy alive again." The man sat in bed and flung his bedclothes from his quaking limbs. "Good God, you are mad," he cried against. "Get it," she panted. "Get it quickly and wish. Oh, my boy, my boy." Her husband struck a match and lit the candle. "Get back to bed," he said unsteadily. "You won't know what you were saying." "We had the first wish granted," said the old woman feverishly. "Why not the second?" "A coincidence," stammered the old man. "Go get it and wish," cried his wife, quivering with excitement. The old man turned and regarded her, and his voice shook. "Has he been dead 10 days? And besides, he... I would not tell you else, but I could only recognize him by his clothing. If he was too terrible for you to see, then how now?" "Bring him back," cried the old woman, and dragged him towards the door. "Do you think I fear the child I have nursed?" He went down in the darkness and fell his way to the parlor and then to the mantelpiece. The talisman was in its place, and a horrible fear that the unspoken wish might bring his mutilated son before him ere he could escape from the room seized upon him, and he caught his breath as he found that he had lost the direction of the door. His brow cold with sweat, he felt his way around the table
and groped along the wall until he found himself in a small passage with the unwholesome thing in his hand. Even his wife's face seemed to change as he entered the room. It was white and expectant, and his fears seemed to have an unnatural look upon it. He was afraid of her. "Wish!" she cried in a strong voice. "It's foolish and wicked," he flattered. "Wish," repeated his wife. He raised his hand. "I wish my son alive again." The talisman fell to the floor, and he regarded it fearfully. Then he sank, trembling, onto a chair as the old woman, with burning eyes, walked to the window and raised the blind. He sat until he was chilled with cold, glancing occasionally at the figure of the old woman peering through the window. The candle end, which had burned below the rim of the china candlestick, was throwing pulsating shadows on the ceiling and walls, till a flicker larger than the rest. It expired. The old man, with an unspeakable sense of relief at the failure of the talisman, crept back to his bed, and a minute afterwards the old woman came silently and apathetically beside him. Neither spoke, but sat silently listening to the ticking of the clock. A stair creaked, and a squeaky mouse scurried noisily through the wall. The darkness was oppressive, and after lying for some time screwing up his courage, he took the box of matches, striking one, went downstairs for a candle. At the foot of the stairs, the match went out, and he paused to strike another. At the same moment, a knock, so quiet and stealthy as to be scarcely audible, sounded on the front door. The matches fell from his hand, and he spilled into the passage. He stood motionless, his breath suspended, until the knock was repeated. Then he turned and fled swiftly back to his room and closed the door behind him. A third knock sounded through the house. "What's that?" the old woman cried, starting up. "A rat," said the old man in shaking tones. "A rat. It passed me on the stairs." His wife sat in bed listening. A loud knock resonated through the house. "It's Herbert." She ran to the door, but her husband was before her, and catching her by the arm, held her tightly. "What are you going to do?" he whispered hoarsely. "It's my boy. It's Herbert," she cried, struggling mechanically. "I forgot it was 2 miles away. What are you holding me for? Let go. I must open the door." "For God's sake, don't let it in," cried the old man, trembling. "You're afraid of your own son," she cried, struggling. "Let me go. I'm coming, Herbert, I'm coming." There was another knock and another. The old woman, with a sudden wrench, broke free and ran to the room. Her husband followed to the landing and called her after her, appealing as she hurried downstairs. He heard the chain rattle back and the bolt drawn slowly and stiffly from the socket. Then the old woman's voice, strained and panting. "The bolt," she cried loudly. "Come down. I can't reach it." But her husband was on his hands and knees, groping wildly on the floor in search of the paw. If only he could find it before the thing outside got in. A perfect falsetto of knocks reverberating through the house, and he heard the scraping of his chair as his wife put it down in the passage against the door. He heard the creaking of the bolt as it came slowly back. At the same moment, he found the monkey's paw and frantically breathed his third and last wish. The knocking ceased suddenly, although the echoes of it were still in the house. He heard the chair drawn back and the door opened. A cold wind rushed up the staircase, and a long wail of disappointment and misery from his wife gave him the courage to run down to her side and then to the gate beyond. The street lamp, flickering opposite, shone on a quiet and deserted road.

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And projects are always a little more expensive than we anticipate. 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

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And to report any ICE sightings, arrests, or raids in Philadelphia, please call or text Juntos Rapid Response Hotline, 814-205-3293. This has been a public service message from WKDU and Juntos.

I'm being kicked out of the studio right now because I played a Beatles and Pink Floyd song on this episode. I'm officially a sellout. Yar's Revenge will never be the same, or maybe it'll be exactly the same next week. Who knows? I also played Crescent live at Temple University and Sun Grimrove's live 10-10-08. Thank you for tuning in. Catch me on the 2-meter band and the 70-centimeter band in the meantime.

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Ladies and gentlemen, we'd like to thank you all for coming out and being such a wonderful audience. 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Life is just for living. 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

0: 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It's now 10 a.m. in the station, and it's time for the Gospel Jam. Yeah, yeah, let glory, glory, glory go rain on us as we send up the hallelujah to our Father who is up in heaven. This is the Gospel Jam, and I'd like to start off with the right way. Our Father, what in heaven, hallowed be it thy name. Thy kingdom come on earth as it is in glory. Give us this day our daily bread, as we forgive the sinners that sin against us, so we can receive your forgiveness that you have died on Calvary Cross for us to receive. I pray that today that something will be said to touch the brokenhearted, uplift the downtrodden, and send peace to the troubled heart. Now, God, I pray that healing will go forth because not of me, but because of who you are. You are the lover of our soul, the healer of our affliction and sickness, the forgiver of sin, the lover of our life. You are our Father that put us together and can take us apart. You know us better than ourselves. So today I commit myself and this show into your hands for you to use it as you see fit. In Jesus' name, amen. This is the Gospel Jam, and I greet you in the matchless name of our Lord and Savior. He's our Creator. He's the one, the only Jesus Christ himself. He came, he bled, he cried, and died, all for you and I, so we may have a right standing, a right relationship, and walk in his righteousness. Did you accept him? You should, because that's the best decision you will ever make. I'm so proud of my son, Jalen and Malaya. They are going to be getting baptized on July 12th. Yes, July 12th. So now you know what I mean? All my children has now commit them life over unto our Lord and Savior. Yeah, yeah. Big celebration for that. You said, train the child the way they should go, that when they get old, they will not depart. So I thank God he was allow me through my trial and tribulation to give them a foundation based in Jesus, our Lord and Savior, my God, my God, my God, my Father. Like I like to say, run, go tell your family and friend, even the people around the bend, that DJ Scripture is on the here again, yes, y'all, and he come to hit you with the very best, y'all, because the best you shall get, nothing more, nothing less. And I said, you're going to see me on the radio and hear me on the TV, because this is the Gospel Jam. And I come to hit you with the very best. Are you ready to get started? Yes, you are. So let the enemy know that we want it all back. Everything that he stole from us, everything that he took from us, we're taking it all back. I have some information to give to you, too, about Adventure, this Deptford Adventure Center. Also, the movie, The Keymaker, and the series Single Life and Share Custody. All that coming up, and if you want to be a part, just be an extra. I have an opportunity for you to do that coming on July 12th. So, Ty Tribbett, let's take it all back.
1: Yeah, if you want it all back, jump to your feet right now. Oh, for the kingdom suffering violence, but the violent take it.

want it all back. Everything that you took from me, I'm taking it. Everything that he took from you, I'm taking back. He said, the enemy, I'm gonna quote it right for you, but just so you're listening to Drexel University free format, non-commercial radio station, WKDU, Philadelphia, 91.7 FM dial. This is the Gospel Jam with yours truly, DJ Scripture. And I said, I want it all back. Let the music continue to play.

smile again. Cause worry can't pay my rent, so smile again. And in Matthew chapter 11, verse 12, it read thus, if my Bible app will stop acting like this. Matthew chapter 11, verse 12. Let's start from 11, chapter 11, verse 11 to 12. Verily I say unto you, among them that are born of woman, there had not raised a greater than John the Baptist, notwithstanding he but is less in the kingdom of heaven, is greater than he. And from the day of John the Baptist until now, the kingdom of heaven suffered violence, and violence take it back by force. So we're putting the enemy on notice today that we're taking it back by force. Everything that he stole from us, we're taking it back by force. And the weather today is as set. Let's get it out of the way so we can get back to the wonderful music. Monday, the 29th of June, as we're coming to a close to the month, is going to be 88 degrees. Tuesday, the 30th, is going to be 92 degrees. Hump day, we call it Wednesday, is going to be the 1st of July. We are going to hit 100. That's why I said we are going to hit 100. Plenty of sunshine, hot and humid, high around 100 degrees. Wind out of the west, southwest at 5 to 10 miles per hour. That's hump day, we call it Wednesday. Tuesday, the 2nd of July, is going to be 104. So check on the elderly, make sure they have water and they stay cool because it's going to be hot to trot. Friday, the 3rd of July, don't look much better, 102 degrees. And it's going to be morning sunshine. We give way to isolated thunderstorm during the afternoon, hot and humid, high 102, with wind out of the west-northwest at 5 to 10 miles per hour. Chances of rain, 30%, so stay that, keep that in mind. Saturday, July 4th, where scripture will be back on the air with your rock, roll, and gospel, is going to be 96 degrees. And that's the weather for today. Sunrise, you'll see when it rises. Sunset, you'll see it when it set. That's what they brought to you by yours truly, DJ Scripture, and the Ad Council right here at WKDU Philadelphia. Sunday, June the 28th. Sunday. Some people call it S-U-N-D-A-Y, but I call it S-O-N-D-A-Y because if it wasn't for the sun would not be shining, so I give God thanks for the sun. I don't know where you're going to be worshiping at, but I'm going to be worshiping at Victory in Christ Christian Center located at 1055 Delcy Drive. Yes, I'll be at boat service. Come on and check us out. Come worship with us. Come have a wonderful grand time with us. It's going to be two service, one at 9 a.m. and one at 11:30. Whichever one you choose to worship, I'll be at both. Look forward to seeing you. You have heard the weather. That's the weather for today. Sunrise, you should have seen it when it rise. And sunset, you'll see it when it set. That's the weather brought to you by yours truly, DJ Scripture, and the Ad Council right here at WKDU 91.7 FM. Big bless out going out to a great, awesome, wonderful friend of mine, Maine. You know who you are. You know what I'm saying. Big up to Charmaine, Maine. How you doing? Have a blessed day today. You are a one in a million. You know what? One in a trillion, because you are a blessed, awesome, wonderful woman of God. You know what I'm saying? So bless up to you, Maine. You are a personal good friend of mine, somebody I can call and talk to, and you give good advice. Even though sometimes I don't like what you're saying, you still give good advice anyway. So I thank God for you. So be blessed and smile a while and give that face a rest because today is a blessed day. Bless up to Cecilia, give I Sheila, we run over corruption with a 14-wheeler. Bless up to my mom, Angela, Mumi McCall, you're all the way from Florida. Bless up to you, how you do. My dad, Glenford, Wagwan, my father, Poopa, Poppy, you know we just celebrate Father's Day. And I give a big bless out. My Father's Day was the best. My kids, they came over. I had all four of my kids and we all hang out, we chill. They took me out for ice cream. Y'all. Can you believe it? But guess what?
I had to pay. But nonetheless, it was a wonderful time. And then we went for a walk in the park. We talk, we laugh, we watch a movie together. That's the best Father's Day a father could ever ask. So big up to Shalina, big up to Kai, big up to Jalen, big up to Malaya, big up to Aaron and Anthony. Bless up, because it's a blessed day. And to all my listeners, bless up to my good friend, Minister Clark. What's going on, brother? Bless up to you, because you know you are awesome man of God. And his beautiful wife, bless up to you. Smile again. I'm going to look for a smile a while and give thy face a rest. I'm going to see if I can bring that one up for you next. But just before we go, that youth program, Junto's, Fariza Junto Teen Program for young people aged 12 to 18 was founded in 2011 by students learning in South Philadelphia to address the high latent dropout rate and barriers to college access for undocumented youth. Since then, it has grown into a trusted and transformative space for youth-led organization, political education, and collective healing. Through Fursaria, youth learning about movement for justice from around the world and throughout history, engage in arts, culture, explosion, and build powerful relationship with peers and mentor. Fursaria is also one of Junto's five leadership community that make their membership base, in which youth members discuss and vote on their Junto's work and strategy. To find out more about this and other program for young people, to Vamanos Junto's organization, that's Vamanos Junto's O-R-G, to report any ICE sightings, arrested, or raid in Philadelphia, please call and text Junto Raid Response Hotline, 814-205-3293. Vamanos! Yo, yo! So remember, I'm filming my movie, The Keymaker, and I want to say thank you to the owner of Deptford Adventure Center. Deptford Adventure Center. He has been a big support of us, a big, big support of us, that allowing us to use the center to film most of the movie, The Keymaker. But that's not only it. Deptford Adventure Center is a center that's open and available to anyone that would like to book school out camp, camps in, summer camp, birthday party. They have racquetball, baseball, softball, field hockey. They have everything that you could ever ask for. So if you like more information on how to get and schedule an event as a birthday party, summer camp, school out, day camp, event host, whatever you want to do, this center is where you want to be. And you get to decorate it according to how you want it to be. They got multiple rooms that you can rent and use as you see fit. So you can call him at 201-603-0033. Just one more thing. No matter where you at, and if you're not near Philadelphia or even near a listening link or wherever you are, don't matter. You will never have to leave DJ Scripture behind. 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Join WKDU in the stream. The water is mighty, mighty fine. I don't know why I always try to put on a deep voice when it comes to that one. But anyway, it's what it is. It is what it is. So how are you doing today? I hope you are having a wonderful time, because I am as well. So remember, if you want to find out more information about my The Keymaker or any of the other stuff I do, find me on Instagram at Gregory Campbell. All right, The Keymaker. Looking forward for you to follow and more information to come. Let's get back to the music while I go find Smile a While and Give Your Face a Rest. Here we go. This is Gimme Me Jesus.

0: 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This is the Gospel Jam. You remember, at 11 o'clock, scripture become unleashed for Christ. But at 11:15, I bring an encouraging word from my bishop, Pastor Bishop John Edmondson, and Pastor Aisha Edmondson from Victory in Christ Christian Center. So stay tuned for that, because the music continue, because I want you to call him.
1: Kevin Downs!

0: Yes, yes, yes, yes, yes. Let God arise and his enemy be scattered, because that's the God we serve. Right now, we're going to bring you an encouraging word from my church, Victory in Christ Christian Center, under the leadership of Bishop John Edmondson. This past Sunday, she did a special sermon relating to fatherhood. And this coming Sunday is going to be a different ceremony, but I'm going to give you a little bits and piece of it so it can entice you. Remember, we have two services, 9 a.m. and 11:30 a.m. And before I do that, it's only right to let our pastor, Pastor Aisha Edmondson, introduce our bishop.
1: Hello, I'm Pastor Aisha Edmondson, and along with my husband, Bishop John Edmondson, we pastor what we call one of the best, most amazing churches on the planet, Victory in Christ Christian Center. 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And you know what they say, a church alive is worth a drive. So now, stay tuned for a life-changing word from Bishop John Edmondson that will touch, change, and challenge you to experience victory in your life. Be blessed.
2: Very good. All right. Are y'all ready for the word? Are you ready for the word? All right. Get your Bible up nice and high. Your Bible, your iPad, your iPhone, whatever you're rolling with. Repeat after me. This is my Bible. I am what it says I am. I can do what it says I can do. I can have what it says I can have. And I can be what it says I can be. Holy Spirit, as the teacher is teaching, hide him in the gift that I might experience revelation, impartation, destiny acceleration, and manifestation. In Jesus' name, shout amen. Shout amen again. What's up, Kimmy? I see you, Kimmy. What's up, Kimmy? What's up? We know your name. What's up, Kimmy? Very good. All right, let's roll. I'm excited about today's message. Now, I'm not one that feels pressured that I have to teach a holiday message, Christmas message, Father's Day, Mother's Day. So there's times I don't teach a Father's Day, Mother's Day message or whatever the case is. But if the Lord puts it on my heart, I will. And so today, that's what we're going to do. Today, and I need you to listen, we're going to kind of stretch you in some things. So I need you to really pay attention, men and women, because we're going to kind of go back and forth on some things. So all the ladies, wave at me. All the ladies, all my daughters, wave at me. Please don't sit back and go, well, this is for the men. This is not just for the men. How many know this is for everybody in this room? So look at somebody and go, this is for everybody. What did you say? Wait a minute, huh? But we're not talking about class one and courses. Absolutely, in Jesus' name. So this is class one in course one? Right, exactly. So yeah, so all those, this will tie into you. But today, yes, we're celebrating Father's Day. Look at a man and go, Happy Father's Day, Happy Father's Day. But I need you to get this, we are not simply honoring men who have produced biological children. Because according to God's divine design for fatherhood, fatherhood is not mainly about producing biological children. If all you've done is produce biological children, that doesn't make you a father, according to God's design. That might make you a seed distributor, but you're not a father. Tell somebody that's not a father. Because fatherhood is based upon the divine design that God established himself. So get this, it'll come up on the screen, some things are gonna come up. Fatherhood is not merely a title, it's a kingdom assignment. It's not simply a title, it's a kingdom assignment. And in this culture where fathers are many times absent or passive or really sometimes confused about who they are and their role on this planet, which is greater than many men think, there has to be a clarion call to get men back to the divine design of fatherhood that God instituted. Somebody shout, that's very important. Now, if your father wasn't there like mine, some of you, your dad was there, and man, that is awesome. But some of us, our fathers weren't there. My biological father left when I was 2. was out, was gone when I was two. And then my stepfather came in and changed my name. My name used to be John Jeffrey Worthington. He changed it to be named after him, John Wesley Edmondson Jr. How many know when you change somebody's name, that can be identity? And he changed my name, and he was a very abusive man. He went off to Vietnam and got caught up in drugs and came back just having a whole lot of challenges and was very abusive on so many levels. And at age 12, my mama, wave, mama. I love you, mama. I always love my mama. But my mother at age 12 came to me and said, I need to tell you something. Said, I need to tell you that your father is not your biological father. And that messed me up because that's all I knew. And she said, I'm only telling you because I'm concerned that he's getting ready to tell you out of anger against me. And I want you to know. And sure enough, within a week, he told me. And when he told me, he came to me out of anger and said, I'm not even your father. And I said, I know. Mom told me. And he backslapped me. And I went flying against the wall. He was very abusive. He put whelps on me and I would limp. He was a very angry, fifth degree black belt, angry man, very abusive. And then he left. So he was there from 2 to 12, and then he left. And when he left, he left us for dead. We would be almost on the street, and, you know, he's gone. And if he did show up, he showed up to show off, but he wasn't there. But I need you to get this, because even though this was a man who was very not nice man, he came to one football game. He came late and left early. But while he was there for a short time, my dad was in the stands. You follow me? My dad was in the stands. But at the end of his life, I was very angry. God used PI to help me forgive him. But at the end of his life, and we led him to the Lord before he died, and that's how many know that's important. Praise the Lord in Jesus' name. But at the end of his life, when he died, they called me as the oldest son. I go to the funeral home. I'm looking at this body, this dead body. And this is a man I had very little relationship with. This is a man that was nothing but abusive to me. This is a man that I don't remember him telling me he loved me. I think he might have did it one time. Very, very abusive. And I'm noticing that a small part of me is grieving. And I'm like, how could it be that I'm grieving for a man that did nothing but hurt me? And I realized every person wants fatherhood. Fatherhood is that important. Every little boy wants father. Every person wants fathered. Now watch the silver lining. Out of that, out of the rejection of being rejected by my father, it propelled me to rise up and switch the trajectory of my family to not only be an example to my boys, but to men all around. It's what birthed that fatherhood book, to let people know that even though your natural father is gone, your stepfather rejected you, your destiny is still intact. Amen. Amen. Because watch, get this, it'll come up on the screen. I need you to get stuff to come up here today. God will never allow the negligence, immaturity, abuse, abandonment, or dysfunction of a biological father to hijack your destiny. Because where a earthly father fails, your sovereign father will step in. Tell your neighbor, that's true. That's true. Now let's walk through some stuff. Number one, the fatherhood ministry was God's idea. Somebody shout, God's idea. Go to Genesis chapter 2. Genesis chapter 2, please. Genesis chapter 2, and let's look at some stuff. Genesis 2, verse 7. Let's start there. And the Lord God formed man of the dust of the ground and breathed into his nostrils the breath of life. That word breathed is the Hebrew word neshama. Everybody say neshama. Neshama means to impart life, and it's a connotation of breath and word. So God neshamas this man. He forms this man, neshama him. He imparts life through breath and word. And it says man became a what? Living soul. That word soul, you know this, is the word nephesh. And it means another speaking spirit like God. So I want you to see this. I said, Craig, come up here. You're gonna have to help me right now. Come up here. So God turns around. Now I need y'all to catch some stuff. God turns around And he forms this man in the text. He forms him. He shapes him. And then God neshamas him. He breathes into him. Imparts breath and word into him. And he became a living soul. Before God breathed, he was not alive. He was just formed. Then God breathes and he becomes alive. Yes or no? So now watch, at that point, God is his father. God becomes his father because this man's life originates from God. And God's mentality is, as his father, I have you. You come from me, I have you. If you need to lean on me, lean on me. Lean back, son. Lean on me. Oh, you've been eating a little bit. Okay. Lean on me. Good job, Kenya. Good job. No. Watch. You don't have to handle everything by yourself. I'm here. I am your father. Listen, because a father takes care of what comes out of him. Amen. Now, stay there. Let's keep going. Now, watch this now. And then it says, and the Lord God planted a garden, verse 8, eastward in Eden, and there he put the man whom he formed. So please catch this. Before there was government, before there was culture, before there was society, there was this man that God formed and placed, because fatherhood, please hear me, it'll come up on the screen, did not originate in society. It comes from heaven. Everybody say it comes from heaven. Now, let's walk. Genesis chapter 2. Let's keep going. Genesis 2 verse 15. I want you to see this. And the Lord God took the man, put him into the Garden of Eden to dress it and to keep it. He puts him in the garden to what? Dress it and to keep it. Please catch this. The first thing God did to this man was not give him a woman. He gave him responsibility. Because until a man is able to handle his God-given responsibilities, he's not ready to be responsible for a woman. So he didn't bring him a woman first. Too many men, they're looking for a woman, but you're supposed to be looking for your relationship with God. Now watch, look at verse 16. And the Lord God, you sitting up, you ready to fight? Somebody come up here, I need to jump up and fight. And the Lord God commanded the man, saying, of every tree of the garden you may eat freely, but of the tree of knowledge of good and evil, thou shalt not eat of it, for in that day you eat of it, you shall surely die. We know it was a natural death, because they did eat of it. They didn't drop dead. It was spiritual death. It was separation from God. Look at verse 18. And the Lord God said, it's not good that the man should be alone. I'll make him a helpmeet for him. That word helpmeet, make a note if you don't know, that word helpmeet, it's help that is meet. It's help that is suitable. It's suitable help. You can have help, but if it's not suitable, it can't help you. If I'm moving a heavy table, you might be willing to help, but if you can't lift the table, then you're help, but you're not suitable help. So God says, I'm going to make him help that is suitable, help that can handle him, help that can help him fulfill expanding my kingdom on the earth. Got it? But now watch, verse 19. And out of the ground, the Lord God formed every beast of the field, every fowl of the air, and brought them unto Adam. Now, let's stop. When God made this man, the text says he formed him, and then he breathed into him, and he became alive. We have to conclude he wasn't alive till God breathed. He was formed, but he wasn't alive. God breathed. Well, God forms the animals, but there's nowhere in the text that he breathed. So we have to conclude these animals are not alive. They're shells, because God wants this man to see, you can do on earth what I do in heaven. So watch now. He brings them unto Adam to see what he would call, neshama, what he would breathe, what word he would say. And whatever Adam called, somebody shout called, every living creature, that was the name thereof. And Adam gave names to all the cattle, to the fowl of the air, to every beast of the field. But for Adam, there was not found a helpmeet for him. So with all the animals, there was not help that was suitable for him. Which is why when his helpmeet shows up, he should never treat her like an animal. Okay. Watch now. Verse 21. And the Lord God caused the deep sleep to fall upon Adam, and he slept, and he took one of his ribs, closed up the flesh instead thereof, and the rib which the Lord God had taken from man made he a woman and brought her unto the man. So let's stop. Come on there, Kenya. Come up here with your man. But now watch. I want you to act like that's not your man right now, okay? So watch now. God forms a woman, but we don't see him breathe. He brings her to the man to see what he would call her, what he would say, because God wants him to see that you have authority to speak not just into animals, but to everything. So watch. He brings her to him to see what he would say. And the text, y'all can bring it up. He says, this is bone of my bone, flesh of my flesh. She shall be called woman because she was taken out of the man. Now catch it, because you might have missed it. God did not bring to the man a wife. He brought a woman. He didn't bring a wife. He brought a woman. Now, there's a couple reasons for this, that he brought a wife. Because watch, a woman, he has no choice in receiving her role as help within the kingdom to bring God's will to pass. He has to accept that. But a wife is his choice. A woman is called to help the male man universally accomplish kingdom dominion to earth. A wife is called to help her husband personally. A woman doesn't bring favor. A man that finds a wife finds a good thing and obtains favor. But watch, it's his choice to take her as a wife. It's not God's choice. If it's God's choice, it puts the success or failure of the relationship on God. But God says, I didn't bring you a wife. I brought you a woman. You choose if you want to receive her as a wife. Oh, y'all quiet on that. Now watch, this is important. He brings a woman, let's go further. He brings a woman to this man, not a wife, because the first thing God is making him is not a husband, but a father. And this is not about biological kids, because there's no kids yet. Watch, this woman originates from him. God pulled her out of him. She originates from him. Her life comes from him. Her source comes from him. So he is a father, not a husband. And this is a problem for a lot of women, because a lot of women, you're looking for the wrong thing. That you're looking for a husband when you should be looking for a father. You should be looking for a man that understands who he is. You should be looking for, fineness has nothing to do with this. You should be looking for a man who understands that he has the ability to give life. He has the ability to switch things. You need a man, you need your husband should have a father's mindset that he's going to speak life into you. He's not going to reject you. He's not going to turn his back on you, because he understands he's a father. But a lot of ladies, you want to be married so quickly, you'll accept a man who can't be a father. And if he can't be a father, he can never be the husband God called you to be, called him to be. Are y'all listening to me? Elder Rod, are y'all hearing me? This is a problem. This is a major, major problem in the body of Christ, because women, hear me. Oh, I didn't say this in the last service. You got to get to a point where you love you so you don't make desperate choices. I'm looking for a person who's walking in fatherhood. They know who they are. See, I didn't say this in the last service, so tell them, if he hasn't been with God, he's not ready for you. Because God brings you to be help that's suitable, which means he has to look at you as his equal. He has to look at you as, are y'all listening to me? As his equal, and understand that you bring help that he needs. But if he doesn't look at you as his equal, then watch, he can't bring out the best in you. Yeah. Are you listening to me? Are you listening to me? So watch, God brings a woman to a father, so because she originates from him. Does that make sense? Yes? Okay. Y'all can sit down. I'm going to need y'all in a little bit, so don't get too comfortable in Jesus' name.
0: All right, don't get too comfortable. I know you guys are enjoying now, it a lot. But we have to stop here because scripture is about to be unleashed for Christ, where you take up the music twice as nice, and we're going to rock, we're going to roll, we're going gospel. And this is where you get to start dancing, moving, shaking, and shake what God gave you. Shake your God maker. So just to let you know, you're listening to Drexel University Free Format Non-Commercial Radio Station, WKDU, Philadelphia, 91.7 FM dial. And you're listening to the Gospel Jam with yours truly, DJ Scripture. And the crowd go wild. And just before Scripture get unleashed for Christ, we got to get a few things out the way so we can move on and just have music until the 12 o'clock hours. Right after me will be none other than the Reggae Vibration family with DJ Rusty. He'll be taking over for the Reggae Vibration family. Finey, Peter Block, you know who you are. Bless up to all the Reggae Vibration family. And we gonna make it go, do what it do. So today the schedule is as set, if I can get the internet to work properly, which is not. So I guess I won't be telling you the schedule for the rest of the day. But just know following me is gonna be the Reggae Vibration family. ICE at school. If you see our support ICE present at your school, alert the principal immediately. Principals are required to observe and protect those inside the building by escorting ICE outside and away from student, facility, and families at all time, and obtain any available documentation from the agent. The school administration is to communicate with the Office of General Counsel, OGC, share any available documents, and await guidance. Please call or text Junto's Raid Response to report ICE sighting arrests or raids in Philadelphia at 814-205-3293. All right, one down, a couple more to go. If you are never near Philadelphia, this is what you need to know. The streaming promo, go where you go. You never have to be alone. You can always take DJ Scripture and the Gospel Jam with you wherever you go. 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The water is mighty, mighty fine. And it's time for the weather, and the weather is as set. Are you ready? All right, let's go. Today is none other than June 27th, 89 degree. It's going to say steady light rain this morning. Shower continue this afternoon. High 78 degree with light. Winds light venture and choice of rain 90%. So I guess I won't be cutting the lawn today. Man, it's going to rain. Every time I plan to cut the lawn, it rained. Tomorrow is Sunday. Some people call it S-U-N-D-A-Y, but I call it S-O-N-D-A-Y because if it wasn't for the sun would not give shining. So I give God thanks for the sun because the sun is shining brightly. Cloudy sky, a stray shower or a few, thunderstorm possible. High 83 degree with wind out of the east at 5 to 10 miles per hour. Monday is going to be the 29th of June. Partly cloudy sky. High 88 degree with wind out of the east at 5 to 10 miles per hour. Then we have Tuesday the 30th, the last day of the month of June. June, you have gone. July, here you come. What is going to be? Partly cloudy, hot and humid. High 97 degree. And the first day of July is going to be a July to remember because it's going to be 100 degree outside. You can fry an egg. You can cook an egg because Monday, July the 1st is going to be 100. Triple digit. Few clouds from time to time, hot and humid, high 100, with wind out of the west-southwest at 5 to 10 miles per hour. This is the time you need to check on your elderly and make sure that they don't have a heat stroke and they are protected and have water and air condition are cool. And if not, take them somewhere where they can get free air. And then Tuesday is not better. It's going to be 104. Sunshine, hot and humid, Wind out of the west, not west, at 5 to 10 miles per hour. Hump day, you thought it was going to be better? No, no, no. It's not going to be better at all. I did hump day. And I did Thursday. Yep. So hump day all the way to Friday is going to be triple-digit weather. So Friday, the 3rd of June, is going to be 102, mostly sunny in the morning, then increasing cloud and with most scattered thunderstorm later in the day. Woohoo! And then Saturday, the 4th of July, when Scripture will be back on the radio with you, rock, roll, and gospel is going to be a whopping 96 degree. That's the weather for today. Sunrise, you'll see when it rise. Sunset, you'll see when it set. That's the weather brought to you by yours truly, DJ Scripture, and the Ad Council right here at WKDU Philadelphia, 91.7 FM dial. Are you ready? Are you really, really ready? Let's get started with the gospel melody. As we're going to rock, we're going to roll, we're going gospel. Scripture is unleashed for Christ. It's now twice as nice time. And let's get the music started as we continue to rock, roll, and gospel. I love

Yes. This is the Gospel Jam with yours truly, DJ Scripture, as I come to you live every Saturday morning from 10 to 12. This is the Gospel Jam. Run, go tell your family and friend, even the people around the bend, that DJ Scripture is on the here again. Yes, y'all. And it now is Unleashed for Christ, where we're going to talk about it, because the gospel is thrice as nice. Here is the gospel melody time. I'm going to hit you with nothing but gospel melody from the next 20 minutes to 30 minutes. So I hope you're ready. Let's rock, let's roll, and see how much of these gospel melody you remember. Let's

beautiful princess. How you doing? I'm my man, Jay Lenny. He's turned 12. He turned 12 the other day. Yeah, yeah. Happy Father's Day as they're getting ready to get baptized on July the 12th. I'll be at their church. What's your church name? Rock Life Church in Logan Township. I'll be there for their baptism on July 12th as we'll be filming again the hit feature film, The Key Maker. We have three more film days left, and then the movie will wrap, roll, and tied up with a nice bow tie. And I'll be letting you know when we'll be coming, having the mega screen and red carpet event and all the other stuff that's going to go on. But we're going to continue with the gospel melody. Are you ready? All right, Charmaine, let's see if you know this one. Here we go. Bless up to my daughter, Malaya. She is my 10-year-old princess, and she's as sweet as ice can be. I can't believe my son is 12 already. Let the music go.

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This is the gospel melody, the gospel jam. This is yours truly, DJ Scripture. We're going to continue your music every Saturday morning from 10 to 12 right here on WKDU Philadelphia on 91.7 FM dial. East, West, North, and South, New Jersey, Camden, roundabout, Tri-State area. This is the gospel jam with yours truly, DJ Scripture. Let the music continue to play because you know with God, every pain got to lay stay away. This is the gospel jam with yours truly, DJ Scripture. Are you ready? We're going to continue nonstop. The music is continued. This is the gospel melody session. I'm going to give it to you for another about 10 minutes, and then we're going to turn it up another level because, hey, we are about taking over for Jesus. We are spreading the word. We're spreading the word.

0: Amen, amen, amen, amen, amen. Listen, listen, this is the Gospel Jam with yours truly, DJ Scripture, every Saturday morning from 10 to 12. Right now we're doing the Gospel Melody Time. I got one more for you and then we're going to turn it around to another level. I'm inviting you to come out to my church, Victory in Christ Christian Center, located at 1055 Delcy Drive. 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But if you're coming to the 9 a.m. service, come early because it's always packed out. So I look forward to seeing you tomorrow. I'll be in the building giving God the praise with my bishop, Bishop John Edmondson, and Pastor Aisha Edmondson, and the whole entire Victory in Christ Christian Center. Bless up to my good friend Michaela, who's now the interim manager for the children, Youth Victory Kids, as our director is out on maternity leave. Bless up to her as well. It's a church that's filled with family. One God, one people, one generation. Even though we are diverse, we are one people. So let's go and continue on the Gospel Melody chart. I hope you are enjoying it so far. If you are, just drop me a tag in the comment section and say, Scripture, wicked, what a way, the gospel music, sweet. Look forward to seeing you on Instagram and hearing you on the TV. Here we go. This right one is for you, God it, God it.
1: 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Minister!
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As my time is coming to a far spent and I had like 27 minutes left to go, we're going to take it up to another level because we're going to rock, we're going to roll, we're going to gospel. A lot of people have been reaching out to me. 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It's got to be a gospel song. 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If you would like me to air your music and on the air. Also, remember, I'm blessed. I'm looking forward to the blessing that God has for me as I continue to line up with his word for my life and walk forward. Be blessed as the music continue, because this is where we at. This is the Gospel Jam with yours truly, DJ Scripture, 91.7 FM dial. Let the music continue, because this music is just too hot just to play like that.

I survived because Jesus never left. This is the Gospel Jam with yours truly, DJ Scripture. The gospel music continue because it ain't never gonna stop. Lift your spirit, sing along with me and get happy.

0: That what you need a bless up to my big brother. Yes, it just passed through, you know. Everything's high in the Reggae Vibration family. My time is almost spent, but that was Richard Smallwood, Anthem of Praise. Right now we have Stitchy, Undisputed. Here we go, Stitchy, talk to them.
1: Judgment start first in the house of the Lord. The truth, Undisputed, Stitchy.

Yes, yes, this is a gospel jam with yours truly, DJ Scripture, as my time is coming to a far spent and I must bid you adieu. Just know that it was my pleasure to be here with you today. Also, just to know, if you're in the market and plan to film a movie and you're looking a movie feature, whatever, you just want something to record, you can hit up Campbell's Production. We have the red, we have the lighting, we have the sound system, the sound, we have everything you need. It's a one-stop shop. And that's how I'm able to bring to you great content from Campbell's Production. And the new movie that's coming up is called The Key Maker. So stay tuned for more information. Three more film dates and we're wrapped. So on July 12th, I'm looking for some extras to come and eat ice cream and just fill up the place as we pretend to do a diner and an ice cream scene. For more information, hit us up on Instagram. Hit me up on Instagram. Look up my name, Gregory Campbell, or you can look up The Key Maker, and you will find me right there on Instagram. I'm on Facebook, too, but I don't really go on Facebook much. But, yeah, I need to start promoting soon. So until next time, I bid you adieu, and in everything you do, put God first and walk with him, and he will always walk with you because he's omnipresent. He's everywhere at all time. You can never be without him. Just call upon his name. And he's there because he's always near. This is the Gospel Jam. Until next time, be blessed. Until I see you again next Saturday. One more thing, my king.

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2: Hello, son. 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
6: Yeah, what he means is that going to Ready.gov was all my idea.
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9: 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It's 1 o'clock in the afternoon, WKDU 91.7. It's a very beautiful day. It's nice and cool outside. But guess what? We keep you warm at all times. It's KDU. 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And do remember, not people out there who's locked on right now, do remember tonight is all about Tanya Stevens coming to town. It's at the Vibes Spot. Ooh, see? Vibes Spot. All right, Collins, by Collins Street. Big up on yourself, all right? Check that out tonight, Tanya Stevens. And we're going to just bless her up with a couple songs from her, all right? Remember these. Yeah. Gotta let you know it's first Saturday of the month. We're still in the mix. Yeah. Come on.
10: You know, I can still remember when it was just me and you. Suddenly, it turned you and your crew.

0: What? So we're just blessing up Tanya Stevens tonight. And as we say, we continue one more. Tanya Stevens coming at you. Tonight is all about Tanya. Come on. Tonight is all about Tanya.
1: Don't hide your heart to how you feel.
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Gotta let you know, gotta let you know. WKDU 91.7. I tell you, Tanya Stevens is here tonight. And a big bad tune.

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0: 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We're just working out some Tanya for you today.
1: Been gonna one more night. Plug your butt if you ever did.
0: What is if you're just tuning in 7 minutes past the hour one? We in the building.

0: WKDL, Father Finey in the building, Daddy Rusty. You see? You couldn't angle it right.
1: Baby, when you left me, my life was instant.
0: I tell him I said Tanya Stevens tonight.
1: And I used to ache so bad.
0: 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Come on. Check it out.
2: After you, what am I gonna do? What am I gonna do?
0: Wanna say this is at the Vibe Spot? Collins Street, all right?

Hey, what you gonna do? I tell her, after you. Not tell him, I say, you gotta come out and listen to Tanya Stevens on our tune, 91.7 WKDO. If you didn't get your tickets yet, try to cop your tickets. 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

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It's me. It's your boy. It's me, Autumnule. It's been a moment since I've been back on air. I had a show on, two shows, Slapbox back a few years ago, 2021 to like 2023, something like that. And then I had the show Pole House, which has been in like a hiatus status. But I am on the air today because I don't know, whoever's listening right now is locked in with the social medias on WKDU, but there is a wonderful band coming on for an in-studio here in the next few 40 minutes. Yeah, 40 minutes. Floating is a Philly-based shoegaze band. I know them very well, and they are a wonderful, great set of people. And I was thinking to myself, hey, why not bring them in to Philly's best radio station, WKDU, 91.7 FM. And that's where we're at today. Floating is going to be doing an in-studio here for all of us to listen and enjoy. It's going to be at 1 p.m. start time. Maybe we'll do a little impromptu interview, see how the vibes look with that, you know. But if you have any questions, you know, maybe if I ask the interview, I can't promise that I'll answer any question. But if you do have any burning hot questions that you want to relay to the band in this said interview, you can give a call to the station, 215-895-5917. I can take some requests, see about doing a little something after they go through their set. And yeah, so I'm just going to be playing music that I know, that I've played for all the years that I've been here. So in the background, Front 242, which is, of course, a completely separate, this isn't in the same wheelhouse as Floating at all. But we're playing it because why not? I think right now we're on the track. Yeah, we're on Neurodancer right now. This is off of the EP. No, this is an LP. Tragedy for You, released back in 1991. I used to do this thing being on the radio where I would just go through all the records and sort of just like, we have a massive library of different records to go through, just collected throughout the station's history. And what I would do is just, you know, all right, let's just do, you know, what you shouldn't be doing is judging a book by its cover. Let's just judge it by an album cover and sort of pick at random sort of stuff and play through it. And it's not to say I didn't know Front 242, but, you know, it was kind of like, I grew up on it from my dad, but actually finding it at the station, I was like, whoa, what do we have here? It's like, that's when I really got into it, and it's been a sizable chunk of what I've gotten through for myself, you know, music-wise. And yeah, so I'm going to keep talking more, but that is because I'm actually going to do a promo. Wait, all right, bear with me. It's actually been a hot second since I've been here, and my God, the programming log has changed, but this is your DJ, Autumnule. And yeah, I hope you stick around for the next hour. There's some good stuff happening. But let me grab a PSA for y'all to hear.

Fuerza is Junto's teen program for young people ages 12 to 18. It was founded in 2011 by student leaders in South Philadelphia to address the high Latin dropout rate and barriers to college access for undocumented youth. Since then, it has grown into a trusted and transformative space for youth-led organizing, political education, and collective healing. Through Fuerza, youth learn about movements for justice from around the world and throughout history, engage in art and cultural exploration, and build powerful relationships with peers and mentors. Fuerza is one of Junto's five leadership committees that make up their membership base, in which youth members discuss and vote on their Junto's work and strategy. 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To report any ICE sightings, arrests, or raids in Philadelphia, please call or text Junto's Raid Response Hotline, 814-205-3293. Remember, do not let fear divide us. An organized community is a safe community. This has been a public service message from WKDU and our EMM charity, Juntos. So, it's only 12:26. We still have time here. So, let me throw some tracks into the ringer. Some stuff for you guys to listen to and enjoy while I get myself through here with helping the band. They're already setting up, doing some mic check. But yeah, hope you enjoy what's going to be coming up. I'll be back on soon, you know? But this is Autumule, floating live at the station, happening at 1 p.m. Stay tuned. 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

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If you're hearing all that noise in the background, that is the band Floating, starting to ramp up, starting to get ready. We are going live with some very, very nice, good, local Philly fresh music. This is the band Floating going on at 1 p.m., so 6 minutes. But before they go on, let me give you some promo. It's been a while since I've done promo, but let's see. Music for pseudo intellectuals. DJ Amy Carson playing pop, rock, and weirdo stuff for when you want to pretend to be smart and cultured. If you're really aiming for those two, you really want to go and listen to Music for Pseudo Intellectuals. That is on right now for Mondays on the schedule from 6 to 8 p.m. Experimental pop, 60s, 70s, and indie. If any of these light up a little light bulb in your head and you're like, aha, then that's where you want to be. Music for Pseudo Intellectuals, Mondays, 6 to 8 p.m. with the lovely DJ Amy Carson. All right. We're about ready here, y'all. I hope people are tuned in and listening. Oh, golly. And yeah, it's going to be a good time. Let's see, hey, the internet's not working here. Ain't that something? Wait, I thought I fixed the internet. Y'all, it's not working. I'm not restarting this computer. I'm not going through the headache of that. Yeah, so lovely stuff. No internet right now, which is funny. It just worked a minute ago, but hey, you live and you learn. You live and you learn. My name is Onimule. I've been here with the station since 2019, I believe. And I'm going to get back to some music real quick before they get started. But you were listening to WKDU, Philadelphia, 91.7 FM.

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My name is Anamiel. You've heard me for the past hour talking about what's coming up, and now we are at that time. Ladies and gentlemen, please welcome Floating.

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1: Yeah. Hello, God. Okay.

0: Cool, we're floating. Hi. These are songs from our first album, La Di Da. Here we go.
1: Do you guys want to start it? 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
1: That was epic.
0: Thanks for having us.
1: That's it, or one more track?
0: That's it.
1: Oh.
0: Yeah.
1: Shit.
2: We could give you a jazz number.
3: All right, y'all. I'm going to try to see if I can pull some of the crew members of Floating into the studio, whoever wants to hop on the mic, you know, last 10 minutes.
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0: Wrong info, fake flexing me and them. No, I can tell you just took the Uber sticker off your window.
1: All right. This is me on a mule. You were just listening to Floating live on the air from 1 p.m. And they killed it. But right now I have some guests in the MCR with me, if you guys want to introduce yourselves.
2: Yeah. Hi, everyone. So I'm Mary from Floating.
3: I'm Johnny from Floating.
4: And I'm Jesse, the drummer.
1: From Floating?
4: From Floating.
1: No way.
2: Yeah, we also have Raina, our bassist, and Charles, our lead guitarist. And there you are, floating around somewhere else.
1: They're floating. No way. So that was great.
5: Thank you. You guys did a great job.
1: May we just say
5: it's such an honor to get to play here at this place. We've listened to this radio station so much, so it's just really nice that we got to make our mark here.
1: Of course. Thank you again. It is such a wonderful, underrated gem to have WKDU in the city here and to have you guys, you know, come through and play. I know this has been in the talks for a while, but hey, it finally happened, and I'm really stoked that you guys were able to play all this. It was a good time.
3: It was awesome. We're so grateful.
1: Yeah.
2: So honored. And we love On a Mule, too.
1: Yeah, that's me.
2: Our favorite.
1: So, what do you guys have going on next with everything? I've been hearing some little whispers here and there floating about, you know?
2: So we just released our debut album called La Di Da. That just released on Friday the 13th, February 13th, 2026. and so a lot of the songs we just played are from that. And then we are starting to record our second album. We just started last weekend.
1: Okay.
2: With our producer Richie Devon at Retro City Studios in Philly.
1: Nice.
2: And so, yeah, and we just kind of finished up our spring tour, I guess you'd call it. So we're taking a bit of a break in July and starting up with shows again in August.
3: Yeah, we got Ortlieb's on August 12th.
1: Oh, love Ortlieb's.
3: And then we have The Grape Room on August 22nd. We're really excited about both of those. And I think we have, after that, we're going into September at the Mill at Rockdale, a new venue in Aston, PA, which is really cool.
1: Nice.
5: Yeah. And we're going to be killing it at each of these places. So if you want to enjoy a good time, you got to come out to see us.
3: Well, Jesse will be killing it. Yeah. I might mess
2: He's
3: up. You don't know.
2: For himself, yeah.
1: Well, you guys were also jumping around everywhere on this tour, and you guys weren't just staying here local. You were going like to other states. You were out in New Hope. You were out in Brooklyn as well, right?
2: Yeah.
1: How was all that?
2: It was so cool. It really goes to show how important like meeting people in person is and playing in person more. Like, it really is more impactful than the algorithms can ever be. And so, yeah, we're here to keep doing that and do a lot more of it moving forward. We're already planning a tour for next year.
1: Nice.
3: Yep, we're hoping to expand. Like you said, we did Delaware, we've done New York, obviously a lot of Pennsylvania. We want to get, Jersey. We want to get, you know, even further than that. Go up northeast, go down south a little bit, Midwest, and maybe work our way out to the West Coast eventually.
1: Ooh. Floating out in Cali?
3: Yeah,
1: what?
3: A sunny floating day, you know?
1: Yeah.
5: We do have a fan in New Zealand. It would be sick if we could chart a course.
2: A single.
5: And they hit us up. They say, hey, when you guys coming over here, the land of hobbits, we would love to have opportunity. But yeah,
1: wow.
5: Any chance we can get to kind of just, you know, play, it's fun for us, and we hope everyone likes the music.
1: Yeah. So stepping back a little bit now with just everything, you guys want to give any sort of like lore as to how Floating came to be? You know, just like how did you guys meet? Like, sort of what got this all together for you guys to get here to where you're at now?
3: Well, it all started with Mary, of course.
2: Yeah. I mean, it's been such a dream for real. Like, up to being at WKDU today. Seriously, I'm such a fan. I've been a fan for so long.
1: Yeah.
2: I've like told people about it, and
1: that's exciting.
2: And I've always been like a music fan more than anything. And just about 2 years ago is when I kind of started stepping out of my own shell and playing live, and that's when I met Raina, our bassist, and she joined me, and we started to put together this project, and we became what we are, our final floating unit family, last year, 2025, and that's when we started recording our album, La Di Da. And so, yeah, it's all pretty fresh still. Yeah, we're pretty new to a lot of this. So maybe why we're so awkward.
6: You say that, but you guys are working together so well. I mean, I might be biased just because I've seen you guys already in so many different places, but you guys work together so well as a band, really.
3: We're only awkward when we talk.
6: Well, you can allow that, you know.
3: But Jesse and I have been friends for years, and we have been in multiple projects together. Shout out Altruistic Vision. I met Mary, 118 North, back in 2024 when she was first starting floating, and she told me, like, I just played music, I'm starting this band, and we were talking about it, and she was like, I'm not sure if I want to call it floating or floatin', and I was like, call it floating. And then we didn't see each other again for like a year, and we ran into each other at the Eagles parade on Valentine's Day last year.
6: Yeah.
3: And she was like in flux with floating, and I was like, well, I know a great drummer. She had just picked up Charles on guitar. And then
2: Charles and I had met and played together in like the Manny Yonk music scene.
6: Oh, okay.
2: And once you play with Charles, you can't go back.
3: There's no going back. There's no going back from the Picus. But yeah, but then I joined during the recording process, and the rest is history.
6: Nice. Amazing. No? Yeah?
5: They're looking at me to talk.
6: Well, you gotta say something.
5: Yeah, it was a great opportunity. I was looking for a band to play in. I was in, like I said, a band with Johnny, and for my part, like, I love the vibes of the music, and it's just been a great experience. Everyone's very friendly, and it's like a family. We've had, from the first floating sleepover all the way until like this past weekend of recording, we've kind of just been a tight-knit group, siblings making music together, and creating good memories, and this is what life's all about, in my opinion.
6: Hell yeah. No, it's lovely. So where, maybe you guys already said this, but where did the name floating come from, or is that a secret?
2: Yeah. No, it's just me. Like, thank goodness I stuck with that, because I had some other, like, a lot of my other ideas were pretty, like, metal sounding.
6: Okay.
2: It was like grindcore-esque.
7: That's a magic joke.
2: But floating just, it fit the sound a lot better, and it's like when I play the songs, I have my eyes closed the whole time. Like, it's and I wanted us to, I wanted to be like, you listen to it and you sound like you just smoked a joint.
6: Yeah,
2: you don't even have to. So yeah, that's kind of where it came from. Just
6: Well, I feel like when I first heard you guys, it was like sometime early in 2025, I think, when I first saw you guys. I've been around different bands in Philly, relating to shoegaze and whatnot. I feel like when I first heard you guys, it was like, I feel like I'm listening to a band that is like a more hopeful take on the shoegaze genre, with this sort of like PBS element thrown on top of it that makes it feel like warm and cozy. And it's like, those moments like PBS, it's just like all very just like nice and mellow and sort of refreshing. That's what I was getting like immediately. Hearing from you guys. Well, so
2: wow, you hit the nail on the head.
3: We're all millennials, so we're pretty nostalgic at this age. So, so the music we make, I guess, reflects that a little bit.
2: Yeah, definitely. Definitely like a lot of nostalgia in our own heads. Yeah. like Johnny said, and then it comes out through the lyricism and the sounds, for sure.
5: Oh.
2: Yeah, go ahead.
5: I always like to think, like you said, like we're in our own heads, like we're brains literally floating in you know, our heads. So we're all just floating through life as well. We're mm-hmm. all we're a, on a rock floating through space. There's so many like universal truths about just floating that I've tapped into just over the past months of being with them. And mm-hmm. so that's where I come from as far as like putting a poetic spin on it.
3: Yeah, well, yeah. We'll all float on. Okay.
2: I was just going to say too, our first album, La Di Da, the kind of theme around it is like, I've been saying like optimistic absurdity, you know, like my preferred way of dealing with like life and all the turbulence it brings.
3: And all.
2: Yeah. And you know, like Albert Camus style.
1: Yeah.
2: And that's kind of what that whole album is written around. And yeah, cause I guess it does sort of fit our sound through the PBS.
1: Yeah. No, it's, you put it good as well. I mean, it's like, I think that's something that's necessary in, you know, today's day and age. And you know, that sounds cheesy and cliche as it is, but really, I feel like being able to take a more hopeful sound with things, with where our culture sort of is driving right now in the U.S., it's really nice and refreshing to have that.
2: Yeah.
1: Such as PBS, you know?
2: Yeah. Yeah. It's so important to acknowledge all of the bad, but then say, okay, well, let's do something anyway.
1: Exactly.
2: You know, life's
1: exactly.
2: short.
1: Let's go with the flow of it. Just float along with it, you know? Mm-hmm. So many floating just puns just dropped in here, you know? It's so easy. It's so easy.
2: I also want to shout out Floating from Sweden, they're a death metal band.
1: Oh, that's where the tie-in comes in. Okay, okay.
2: Someday we'll play a show together. Yeah.
3: It can't sink.
2: The homies across the sea.
1: Floating and then floating.
2: Yeah. They're not so different.
1: Well, hey, this was a great time. Is there anything else you guys want to drop live out for all Philadelphians to hear all across the city?
7: Shout out cats.
3: Shout out cats. They're cute little things. Yeah, no, not really. Just, you know, keep an eye out. Follow us on Instagram. Check us out on Spotify and Bandcamp and wherever you get your music. And we hope to see you soon.
1: That's it. Amazing. One last quick question. Let's do fire rapid going around, starting with Mary. You have a cat?
2: Oh my gosh, yeah.
1: What's your cat's name?
2: So
1: let's do cat names real quick.
2: Her name's Lou. She's named after Lou Reed. But we call her Lucifer.
3: And she's
2: bang. Yeah.
1: It's adorable.
3: And we share Lou.
2: Yeah.
3: I also have a cat at my parents' house that I need to shout out, Ziggy. He's a very good boy.
1: Ziggy. It's a quick one right there.
5: And I have a cat named Wizard, and he is awesome. And small.
1: Yeah. Love wizards.
2: Oh, and then there's more cats. Raina has a cat, Frogman. They have an interesting relationship.
1: Raina's cat name is Frogman. I love that.
3: He's
1: wow.
3: a feral stray cat that she felt bad for in the winter. So now he has a warm home, but he runs the house.
2: Kind of a toxic dynamic.
1: Frogman in charge, you know?
2: And then Shay Charles and
1: yes.
2: Shay have the cats.
1: Yes.
2: Clementine and Ivan.
1: Cute.
2: Yeah.
1: Man.
7: Yep, we're so
2: we
7: up.
2: We love
1: catted
2: cats.
1: Up.
2: You can tell
1: the
2: that's because we
1: well.
2: Can't talk well. We're all cat people.
1: All right. Well, hey, this has been great. If you're tuning in, I have Floating here on the mic with me. They just had an in-studio. It went wonderfully. And if you missed it, worry not, because it is going to be online. I can't say when it'll be online yet, but, you know, trust the process. It will be going up there. There's going to be a video as well, because we recorded the whole thing. So it's going to be exciting to see that as well. But, yeah. With that, anything else to add? No? All right.
3: Thank you so much.
1: Yeah, and thank you, guys. And, yeah, this is WKDU. Philadelphia, 91.7 FM. Go enjoy your Saturday. Peace.

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You just heard from one of the coolest bands alive out of Vancouver. That was Dumb with Club Nights, taken from their 2019 sophomore album of the same name. You also heard from Cheekface with Eternity Leave. Cheekface might be the frontrunner for the most plays in all of Partly Cloudy history. Idols, Parquet Courts, probably some others I'm forgetting at the moment, are in contention. Cheekface have put out a ton of stuff over the years since their first album, Therapy Island, came out in 2019. And as far as I remember, Eternity Leave, first song I heard from them. Coming up next, we have a track from 2003, as I got real big into Discord Records and the DC post-hardcore scene several years ago around the time I started my show. To this day, Black Eyes are one of my favorites from that scene. Here's them with the track Deformative from their 2003 self-titled debut.

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comedy, we're rainbow and black and white. I'm only here in a sort of extraterrestrial shimmer. Wet men passive on the night of action, said at the protests. Sex has never given me an ounce of satisfaction.

just let them into the area.

many years back, I was a big Spotify advocate. I use Apple Music nowadays, but you know, Apple is just as soulless and money hungry. But I used to click through the similar artist feature to no end on Spotify and find a lot of good stuff as the recommendations got increasingly niche. I remember stumbling across Legs through this method when they had less than 100 monthly listeners, I believe. And I was just blown away at that fact, and that their 2019 EP, Writhing Comedy, was fantastic. You just heard the title track from that. Up next is a track from a band that there isn't much to say about that hasn't already been said. Firstly, rest in peace to Matt Kwasniewski Kelvin from Black Midi, who passed earlier this year. 2018-2019 was a special time to experience the South London and Windmill scene and all the bands that were coming out of there. Have to give a huge shout out to Speedy Wonderground, a phenomenal label out of London that really drove a lot of that momentum and still puts out great stuff today. We have a trio of selections from that era of the Windmill scene, starting with Near Detroit, Michigan from Black Midi, and that'll be followed by what is arguably Black Country New Road's best offering, Sunglasses, and then my favorite single from Squid with Houseplants.

mother is juicing watermelons on the breakfast island, and with frail hands she grips the NutriBullet, and the bite of its blades reminds me of a future that I am in no way part of. And in a wall of photographs in the downstairs second living room's TV area, I become her father and complain of mediocre theater in the daytime

Tonight, WKDU presents Juneteenth Thrifty Disco, 9:30 p.m. Affiliates Thrift. Dancing for a good cause, proceeds to Affiliates Thrift and WKDU. I want to give a shout out to Derek, who used to host Where's the Remote here at WKDU several years back, was the station's general manager for a bit as well, and just a great dude for putting me on to this next band. This is Dunkirk by Silverbacks from their 2020 album Bad.

0: know, have fun. 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
0: Yeah. 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
4: 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That one was from an artist out of Toronto by the name of Clothesline from Hell. You heard the track Open Up, which I believe was put out as a single in 2023, then it randomly dropped off streaming some months later. I had it on heavy repeat, so thankfully it came back with the announcement of the EP, Soon We'll All Be Smoking, that eventually dropped in full in June 2024. You also heard from Pittsburgh's Feeble Little Horse with Dior from their latest album, Bitna. Up next is a brand new single from The Garden. This is Eve of Nothing, taken from their upcoming album, Bootleg, that'll be out on July 10th.

Another shout out here as we reminisce on some of the partly cloudy greatest hits, so to speak, some associations I have with this station and my time here doing Partly Cloudy over the years. Shout out to Charlie, who briefly hosted a show here called Fouled Out before he moved back to Chicago. If my memory serves me right, Double Extra Large, you just heard from, started out as his solo project during the pandemic, but is now a fully fledged four piece. They put out another album in April of this year, but you heard the track Self-Portrait from the self-titled record they put out last year. I'll give another WKDU alum shout out as the Philly band Mesh, who you're about to hear from, features former general manager and host of Dial Error, Allison, on guitar. In 2021, the band put out an incredible five-song debut, and they're finally back, making their label debut for one of my all-time favorite labels, Feel It Records. This is Violent Peasant, the lead single from Mesh's debut album, No Fun At All, which is out in about a month on July 24th.

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We went from current to former signees of Feel It, from Mesh to the Kansas duo Sweeping Promises, as you just heard the track Cocoon, Sweeping Promises' second single from their upcoming third album, You Say I Romanticize, which is out August 14th via the historic Seattle-based label Sub Pop. As mentioned, as you may know, as you may not know, I previously took a break from my show between December 2022 and June 2024, so while the album that this next track is from did not get a ton of play, the lead single for Model Actress's debut album had me immediately enamored. Released in November 2022, this is Model Actress with Mosquitoes.

and crimson. Don the mirrored halls wearing cuffs with insignias gleaming. With

Oklahoma City band Chat Pile are first ballot Hall of Famers for Partly Cloudy History. I probably played every track from their 2022 debut album God's Country at some point. This next one is a somewhat lesser known track of theirs, I believe. This is Lake Time, parentheses Mr. Rodan, from the 10 Killer soundtrack. The movie itself is alright, nothing too special, not a bad watch though, but Chat Pile did an incredible job producing the score, and I particularly love this sort of country-tinged track right here.

This next one is Truck Violence with Gerard Be Quiet. Their new album, The Weather Vane Is My Body, is out June 26th, the next week via the Flenser.

I did at least two separate projects, maybe more, related to Ian MacKaye while I was still a student here at Drexel. So you just heard Fugazi with Greed from their album Repeater. Up next is a track from Narcissists, a band out of New York City who just put out their first full length in November. But way back in 2019, they dropped Caught in the Web. I believe it's 8 tracks, and it's a sneaky pick for one of my favorite garage punk releases ever. So here's Narcissists with Suffocate.

You just heard Soki with What's Your Gender from their 2020 self-titled, which to this day is unfortunately their only release, but is still another sleeper pick for one of my favorite punk releases ever. This next track that you're about to hear is from another band that hasn't put anything out in a while, from Philly's very own Body Spray. I think I came across them by searching the Philadelphia tag on Bandcamp around the time I first started Partly Cloudy. They came in and did an in-studio here at WKDU in June 2019, a few months after they released their album Music to Fall Down To, which is where the track that you're about to hear, titled Tongue Punisher,

At Community Legal Services of Philadelphia, their mission is to fight poverty, challenge systems that perpetuate injustice, and change lives through cutting-edge advocacy and exceptional legal representation. Two of the many units of services that CLS benefits are their Social Security Unit, which provides holistic support, including legal representation and social work, to people with serious disabilities who need SSI and income support from the Social Security Administration. The unit also advocates at the local, state, and national levels for policies and practices that make life better for people with disabilities, with a particular focus on children and youth. They also have the Youth Justice Project, which provides holistic representation and engages in community-based outreach and advocacy to ensure that low-income young people transitioning to adulthood are able to connect to the services they need to gain stability and access opportunity. The Youth Justice Project has a particular focus on working with youth of color, LGBTQ+ youth, parenting youth, and youth with disabilities who have been involved with the juvenile, criminal, child welfare, or shelter systems and are more likely to face multiple intersecting legal issues as a result. To find out how to obtain services or how you can help others, go to www.clsphila.org.

If you are not already tapped into a country western, get on it. They are one of the best bands out of Philly. Not only do they make fantastic music, but they're also great people. Derek and Garrett were both heavily involved here at WKDU when I joined. Super cool, awesome taste in music, and incredibly talented. A country western is a four-piece now alongside Eric and Paris, who likewise are great musicians and seemed very chill from the interactions I've had with them. Their 2024 album, Life on the Lawn, is one of my favorites from that year, but the track that you just heard is titled Fade Away, and it's taken from their 2020 self-titled release. Up next, we've got a DC trio by the name of Knifewife, who only put out one record, 2019's Family Party, and I'll always love this track, Dreamland, in particular, bassline.

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I've mentioned it a few times throughout the show, but I will be taking a break from doing my show. Maybe done forever. I don't know. Maybe I'll come back. I've taken a break before. We'll see. But you just heard from MJ Lenderman, who, plain and simple, goated. You heard the song TLC Cage Match from his 2022 album Boat Songs. Strong contender for my absolute favorite song of his. He's got a lot of stuff I love. This next one is a new single from Kiwi Jr., taken from the upcoming album Blowing Up that'll be out on August 14th. This is Pure Michigan.

You just heard a new one from the Australian singer-songwriter Julia Jacklin that came alongside the announcement of her new album, The Gem, that'll be out on September 25th via 4AD. Lead single you heard is titled Get Away From Me, I Think I'll Love You Soon. This next one also comes from Australia.

Australia. It is the Goonsacks with Sleep Easy from their album We're Not Talking, which I think was the first CD I listened to from the WKDU New Music Shelves at the recommendation of Allison back in 2018-2019. This trio is no more, but this album was pretty solid when I listened to it while sorting through our CD library many years back.

Unintentionally sticking with the theme of artists from Australia for the next two tracks, you're going to be hearing Beware of the Dogs from the album of the same name by Stella Donnelly. That is just one of my absolute favorite records of 2019. Just an incredibly beautiful, emotional debut album. So good. I played this record so much on my show. This song in particular is my favorite. We're also going to be hearing from Body Type with a new single titled Sick Bag, taken from their upcoming album Tally. That'll be out on July 24th.

This next one is from a very short-lived band that only put out 2 songs and I saw play once or twice at house shows here in Philly. 2 of the members now live in Chicago and still play together as part of Double Extra Large, who I played earlier in today's show. This is Home Improvement with HGTV.

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I took a break from my show a while back, and I returned after a year and some change. I couldn't stay away, but I don't have any plans to return at the moment. I will not catch you next week. I will not be in the schedule for the summer. But maybe I'll be back in the future. I don't have any plans to, but we'll see. Things change. I do love music. I do love doing this show. I started it in 2019. And if you've been a longtime listener since then, I really appreciate you hanging around. Hopefully you continue to listen to WKDU. There are a lot of great shows here, and a new schedule will be published, I believe, by next week. Maybe even by Monday, I believe, is when the new schedule starts. So check it out. Hang around. A lot of other cool DJs here with some great music taste. But, you know, hopefully you enjoyed what I've played over the years. Or, you know, if you just caught this show, hopefully you had a good time. Thank you for spending some time with me of your weekend. I will not catch you next week, but enjoy the rest of your weekend. Have a phenomenal week. Have a great summer, and enjoy the rest of your life, I guess, because you might not hear from me again. If you really want to, I will have some links in the playlist to this show at wkdu.org as well. You can follow me on Instagram, so maybe we could be in contact if you'd like. I'm not very great at responding on there, but I do love music, and I will continue to talk about it in one way or another. I do some interviews as well on a blog called Obligatory. And then my Instagram is also music focused, but I've kind of scaled back the activity there as well. But music is always going to be a part of me, always going to be a major part of my life. And if you're spending your weekend listening to college radio, I think it's safe to assume the same is true for you. So take care. Enjoy the rest of your weekend. Thanks for tuning in to Partly Cloudy, however much you ever have. I appreciate you. Stay safe. Take care. Have a fantastic weekend. Have a phenomenal week. And we'll see you when I see you.

0: 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Hey man, it's all about the World Cup. 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This is how we're starting the show today, you know. That officially. Father Ringo.
1: DJ Pro.
0: 4 to 6 p.m. every Saturday. This weekend is very special. There's a Haiti, Brazil. Oh gosh, man. That was exciting. A lot of things coming up too. We'll let you know as we go through the show. Africa Town. Wilson's this week. Winston's on waterfront this weekend. Third World in the City. Yeah, man, let's go, let's go.

Yeah, we wanted to start with reggae. I just had to play that song first. All right, let's go.

man. We start with reggae because we're doing a reggae on the waterfront this Sunday over there at the Winston's on the waterfront. Right on Columbus Boulevard. Third World live in concert.

0: Yeah, man, it's all about some messages right now, you know.
1: I said, these are some serious times.
2: Hold on. Let me drop that song, boy. I say, if you light up tonight, press play, press play, press play.

Yeah, man, we're going in, we're going in. A big shout out to everybody celebrating their anniversary out there.

That's right, Daddy Fisher. This is the official anniversary song of every Caribbean couple when I do their event. Hey man, this one's for the lovers.

Yeah, man. Yeah. 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That officially, Father Ringo, yours truly, DJ Proud. And make sure I see you out. Yo, make sure I see everybody out next week at the Franklin Music Hall, you know, for that DJ battle that I have going on. Friday night starts at 8.

The Remember Live Music is back on the water. Winston's on the waterfront tomorrow. He just wanted to love somebody. Yours truly, DJ Finey. Third World opening the first off the circuit.

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Your man, real, you know. 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Oh, I to prosperity.

0: Yeah, yeah. Daddy Fisher, I cannot play reggae and not play my favorite reggae singer. FM. We'll be right back after this.
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6 p.m. You tell a friend to tell a friend. Tune in if they're ready, are getting ready to go outside. The pregame. This is a pregame channel. This is a pregame mix. You know how we do it. Shout out to everybody on the outside. You know, it's a lot going on this weekend. You remember today over there at the Xfinity Arena, Alkaline is live. Yeah, man, tonight, Alkaline live. And do remember, it's all about July 19th at the Hard Rock Cafe for Buja Banton and Stephen Marley. And next weekend, Father's Day weekend, it's all about Philly Carnival over there in Fairmount Park. Yeah, man, a lot of things going on. You remember about the Father's Day boat ride, you know, courtesy of Black Widow Sounds, you know. Yeah, make sure you follow them on all socials to get more info. And next weekend, the 21st, we kick off Reggae on the Waterfront at the Winston. Winston on the Waterfront, Reggae. And then we switch over to DJing for the rest of the night until 2. It's going to be me, yours truly, and Black Widow Sounds. Steve Stunner. Yeah, man, and a host of others. All courtesy of Jamaican Dave and you know, the whole crew. Remember, we start next week with Third World as our first performer. And I see we also have Saucy Wow, Dennis Belfont. She'll be on there in a few weeks. We got more artists, but we, you know what, Dave said don't say anything until it's closer. So, you know what I mean? We got artists every week. Just know that. We got Grammy people. We got Grammy kids. Yeah,

0: Afro Beats.
1: And do remember, it's all about Steel Pulse over there at KOP and the Original Wailers August 1st. Also, September 4th, it's all about Cully Buds at KOP as well. A lot of things going on. I'll keep you in mind. I keep telling you what's going on throughout the show. We also got an interview coming up with the group called Full Blown. You know, they're behind the hits like Big Links Rhythm, Take It Easy. Yeah, is it? Yeah, yeah. They'll be joining us on the phone line shortly. Big shout out to everybody who came out to Liberty Point to support me earlier on that DJ battle. You know how we do things, Eric. Go on there, beat skin, and then just is it? Shout out to the shout out to everybody who came out to support me. Thank you. But we're in the segment of the show where it's all about the music. So you know what Daddy Fishy always says. Let's talk more music as we go back into the juggling.
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0: man problem. You might call up your
1: daddy fish, listen this part.
0: Them know about you, y'all don't have enough.
1: Ladies, who they talking about?
0: So my gal, bounce around to you, bump around gal, bounce around to you, bump around gal.
2: Gyal muggle pan dem, dem come. 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

0: Like I promised you before, we have online, on the phone lines, Full Blown, the duo out of Trinidad. What go on, my family?
1: Just cool, man.
2: What going on?
0: We're here. I mean, you guys have been giving us hits for the last, two, three years now as a duo. But Full Blown. Full Blown. Let's describe what the duo Full Blown is. I understand both of you guys are brothers, right?
1: Yeah, blood brothers. Same father, same mother. So the younger brother is Corey, the older brother is Kevon.
0: Wonderful. As I did my research, I realized, oh my God, they have a long list of songs that you guys actually either produced or wrote.
1: Yeah,
2: going back like 15 years now. 2011.
0: Years. Oh, yeah. I will tell you, my favorite song on that is Take It Slow.
1: For real?
0: Hands down, Take It Slow.
2: That's a crazy pull because that song was written for our niece, you know? Like, it's a kind of personal song, to be honest, you know?
0: And you know, I can see it now. Like uncles trying to talk to their younger.
2: Yeah.
0: So, Dane asked me to give you a call earlier, and we're here now, and I hear you have a new single out. Well, I didn't hear. I've been playing it for the past weeks now. you know what I mean? So, tell us about the new single.
1: Yeah, so the new single is called No Stress. Dancehall influence, Shabaranx influence, because you know we took Shabaranx Tingaling, which is a classic dancehall track, and put our spin on it.
0: Yeah,
1: and so we're just celebrating Caribbean culture. It's not about Trinidad or Jamaica or any one country. It's just the music that comes from the Caribbean deserves to be celebrated.
0: True.
1: That's what we're doing right now. We're taking it back to a time when it was just about dancing, having fun in the dance. And you know, really no stress. That's what it's all about.
0: I love the visuals. The video, people, if you haven't checked out the video yet, make sure you go on YouTube, search Full Blown, No Stress. Yo, the video is just, it reminds me of 90s, the real 90s dancehall.
1: For sure.
2: Yeah, that's exactly what we're going for. And you know, we went to Jamaica for a few days to shoot the video because we felt like, you know, the true dancehall vibe, we couldn't get that authentic feel anywhere else, to be honest, you know.
0: Right.
2: So it's like the dancing crews and everybody, you know, they came out and showed us some love while shooting the video. So we're really happy with how it came out, to be honest. Like, it is even exceeded our expectations when we first thought about going to Jamaica for it, because we didn't know what to expect, you know, but it turned out great.
0: Oh yeah, I'm loving it. I really like
2: yeah.
0: it. But a lot of people by now, hopefully they've realized that you guys wrote and produced the last year's biggest song.
1: Yeah, which is the young brother.
0: Oh yeah, man. Tell them before I do it. You tell them which song you wrote.
1: So we actually wrote and produced the entire rhythm, which is the Big Links rhythm.
0: Right.
1: We wrote all four songs on it, but yes, that one in particular, Young Brother, Greatest Ben Over, was written and produced by us.
0: Right. And then, of course, apart from Greatest Ben Over, you have Good Spirits.
1: Yep.
0: Gosh. Good songs.
2: We have the Marshall, the Truth, and also Kes No Sweetness. So it was really like, we've been writing for Kes and Marshall for years. So it was only right that when we decided to, because we wrote Good Spirits first, and then we decided to like make it a rhythm. So, you know, we turned to those relationships that we have had for a while in the music, and that was probably one of the most taxing projects we ever worked on, because to write four songs on the same rhythm wasn't easy. But thankfully everybody loved the songs that we did for them, and the rhythm just took off from the minute it dropped. Like, it was crazy.
0: True. And people, imagine, they are writing four songs for four very different people.
2: Yeah.
0: If you don't realize, four very different people.
2: Yeah.
0: So
2: Yeah, thankfully, because of years of working with Marshall and Kes, it was not as difficult, you know.
0: Right.
2: But the fact that it's the same rhythm, you know, you still have to put a lot of extra thought into it because you keep hearing melodies that you would have used in a song before and that kind of thing. So it was tricky. And then having never worked with Young Brother before that, that was kind of difficult because, you know, where do we really go with the song? We never heard him like sing before, you know. He's more of a DJ and that kind of chant. Yeah. So, you know, we had to put a lot of thought into it. But wow, it turned out great. And it put us on the map in a sense. Because even though we've been writing a lot behind the scenes, like that breakout project really helped push us in the spotlight.
0: True. And we were talking earlier in the week, you said you were working on your album. Do you have a name for the album as yet?
1: We have some ideas, but we haven't settled on any name as yet.
0: Okay, so have you decided on a release date?
1: No, not yet. We know we want to do it centered around the peak of festivities in Trinidad.
0: Cool.
1: So you can take a guess when that would be. But yeah, we want to really celebrate that album as our first album, so we want to do it on home soil for sure.
0: Okay, cool. I always have to ask people from Trinidad, let them know which part of Trinidad you're from. You're from east or west?
1: So we are from east, we're from Tacarigua.
0: Cool.
1: Yeah.
0: Always have to ask that. My friends always remind me. Make sure you ask them which side they're from.
2: Yeah, we're from the east.
0: But let's go, if you don't mind, let's go through a list of some of your biggest hit songs. Let me see.
2: Oh, yeah.
0: I see a lot of Michelle's. I see Mr. Fett, Butler Rum, In Charge.
2: Yeah.
0: Epic.
2: That was yeah. So Butler Rum, Mr. Fed, Vibes Cardon.
0: Oh,
2: those
0: yeah.
2: were all in the first year of writing soca. Like our first soca song was Vibes Cardon, which turned out to be a hit for Marshall.
0: Oh yeah.
2: And that year we wrote a lot of songs for him and also Benjai, which was a big rhythm.
0: Oh.
2: Then we moved on to like Fog the year after, which won the Soca Monarch in Trinidad. We moved on to like Too Real for Cohen. We have started writing with Kes, I believe, the year after.
1: Yeah. So we did People Falling,
2: Million.
1: Yeah. We did a bunch of songs for Kes. Then we also did Like a Boss for Marshall. We did Cheers to Life with Voice. We have countless Marshall songs too, but this would be the selected discography.
2: Yeah.
0: I was about to say, seeing as Michelle is the king of soca and king of monarch, I was going to ask
1: right.
0: How many songs do you guys have that were winners for him at Soca Monarch?
1: Right, so that would be three.
2: Yeah,
1: that would be three. Mr. Fett, Fog, and Like a Boss, which also won the Road March as well.
0: Oh,
1: yeah, you know the thing.
0: Yeah, man. Hey, it's nice. It's been nice talking to you guys. We will be playing, like I said, we will be playing this again, No Stress, right after this interview. We'll be playing
2: nice
0: rings in the song for the next hour of the show. So if you haven't heard the song yet, once we get off the phone with Full Blown, I will be dropping it right then and there. I say, guys, I want to say thank you for calling in. Good.
2: Hey, thanks a lot for having us. We appreciate the love, man. Next time, you'll be always here. So next time, just keep in touch.
0: Oh gosh, man, that even better. you heard it here, people. We're going to be linking up at the next time.
2: Yeah, for sure.
0: All right, that was Full Blown on.

0: We talk about water all the time. We say our mouths water and we don't want to get into hot water. 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
1: 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Wounded Warrior Project is a nonprofit organization created to help our men and women returning home with the scars of war. Whether those scars are physical or mental, we're here to make sure that they heal. And whether it's helping those with post-traumatic stress disorder live a normal life again, or giving much-needed support to injured warriors and veterans hospitals, because no one deserves our help more than the men and women who risk their lives to keep us safe. Wounded Warrior Project. We never leave a fallen warrior behind. Ever. Learn more about what we do at woundedwarriorproject.org.
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0: Every Saturday, 4 to 6 p.m., you tell a friend, tune in. For a little of everything from the diaspora. So if you want to hear soca, dancehall, compa, bachata, afro beats, Bali funk. Man, Bali funk, I love Bali funk. As we are hoping that Brazil wins the World Cup this year. I'm going to be playing a lot of that this other couple weeks, you know what I mean? Shout out to everybody on the outside tuned in. Thank you for tuning in. It's all about WKDU.org online. If you search on the TuneIn Radio app WKDU, you'll find us. And this segment is all about a lot of things, you know. Do remember you can catch me and Daddy Fishy and the crew over there at the Winston on the waterfront starting June 21st, is it? Live music in the evening and party in the night. Do remember it's all about Philly Carnival coming up June 20, Father's Day weekend. I mean, Cali Buds is here in KOP September 4. We got Bujo Banton and Stephen Marley over there at the Hard Rock Hotel and Casino in AC on July 19th. We got Alkaline live at the Xfinity Lounge, the Xfinity Arena, June 13th. What else we got? Oh, we got Steel Pulse. The original Whalers over there at KOP August 1st. And do remember, Third World will be opening the Winston on the waterfront on June 21st. Yeah, my birthday weekend, isn't it? So we're going to be partying that weekend. Big shout out to the chef over there, O'Neill's Caribbean Cuisine. He says he got it locked on. Where's that? 4921 York Road. All right, O'Neill. We'll see you, brother.

0: Once again, he'll be live June 13th over there at the Xfinity Arena. Alkaline Live. Vendetta.
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1: Yeah, man, the Iceman cometh. New tune vibe. New tune. Popcorn, Drake.

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1: 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Reggae, soca, Afro beats. Doing it for the culture.

Check 1 2 1 2. Yeah, man, this is how we're coming back in this segment. Do remember, it's all about next weekend, Father's Day weekend. It's all about Philly Carnival over there at Fairmount Park. Bring the vibes, bring the energy, leave everything else. If you got attitude, leave it at home. You got weapons, leave it at home. You got a problem, leave it at home. Come out to enjoy yourself, please, people. That's what Soca is all about, enjoying yourself. And right after that, you come over to the Winston on the waterfront on the Sunday. Third World, live in concert. And after that, we party until 2. Yeah, man. Do remember today, once again, it's all about Xfinity Arena, Alkaline. Man himself is in the city. When gal good, gal good.

0: 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That officially, Father Ringo.
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0: Yeah, man, we do this every Saturday. 4 to 6 p.m., tell a friend to tell a friend. What we say?
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0: Whole night I doing it. Whole night. Whole night I doing it. What are you doing whole night? 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
0: Ladies, what we doing?

0: man, this is a vibe next weekend. Father's Day weekend. Philly Carnival, let's go.
1: If I stand up a little closer, would you push me back on me? Getting me hyperactive, it's like a glitch I'm on
0: now. Oh gosh, how could I forget? Beanie Man is in Delaware today.
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Welcome to another Real House broadcast. Today's special guest is Tim Spinnin' Schomer. We're going to tell you all about Tim later on in the show. For now, just sit back, relax, and enjoy the music. This is Tim Spinnin' Schomer.

Thank you, Tony. So I just saw something that blew my mind. Ashley, you're going to be 40 next week? How can that be? You just turned 18, right? When did that happen? Happy birthday in advance.

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Charlie XO. I see you over there at TikTok. What's happening, man? All right, all right. Diamond Girl, I see you. Dean Griffin. Love those sounds.

TikTok with our man doing his thing. Be sure to follow him. He's good. He knows a thing or two about a thing or two. I'll tell you that. And else I'll tell you. This is a jam. June 20th. We're going to be at Base Camp in Lyle with Cynthia and Crystal Waters, Julie and Jeffrey Perez, and Bad Boy Bill.

you've been listening to Tim Spin and Shomer. So we'll tell you a little bit about Tim. Tim is a DJ out of Chicago from way back. Played in the late 70s in nightclubs and played in the 80s also. And he started playing on B96 in Chicago, which is a huge dance music radio station. Also the home of DJs Bad Boy Bill and people like Julian Jumpin' Perez. So yeah, he was there for like 16 years, I believe. Big part of the infrastructure of Chicago party scene, Chicago freestyle certainly, and freestyle as a whole. He's been in it from the beginning. So that's why these freestyle festivals employ him to play alongside legends like Cynthia, Coro, George Lamond, and all the greats. Plus, he plays the new stuff too, which is very hard to do. It's very hard to keep up with all this new stuff because it's being made all the time. And for him, keeping up with it, it's been being made since all the way back in the 80s and 90s. So there's tons and tons of music other than the classics that people just don't know about except him. And so props to him for keeping up on that and keeping the freestyle alive. And also, freestyle has never been easy to play live or creating mixes. Some of the early freestyle was very uneven as far as production, so it's very tough to get it precise, and he's done that perfectly. So make sure you follow timspinning.com. Props to the legend Tim Spin and Shomer for blessing us with a set straight off his In the Mix live radio show. We're going to keep it short and sweet right now so that we can hurry up and get back into the music. Without further ado, this is Tim Spinning Shomer.

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For the last hour and a half, you've been listening to Tim Spinnin' Schomer. 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

Oh no. We're gonna try that again. One, two, El Paso, here we go.

0: 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Next week's guest is DJ Duke. You know how we do. Same place, same time, next week. And this is Real House.
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